0: This is Sun in Estevan at 102.3 FM. CHSN is a proud part of Golden West. 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
1: Happy Thursday, everybody. It is July 30th, and we're just a few more days until this long-awaited, long weekend. I'm Vincent Dupuy, and here's what's making headlines today. The province says recruitment efforts has added more than 7,500 healthcare workers since 2022. With the details is Discover Estevan's Daniel Espelin.
2: Saskatchewan says more than 7,500 doctors, nurses, and other healthcare professionals have joined the provincial system since 2022. The additions followed the launch of the Health Human Resource Action Plan, which includes recruitment, training, incentives, and retention measures. The province says the work is intended to improve access to care closer to home. Discover Estevan has more on where Saskatchewan is recruiting and the programs being used to fill the positions.
1: The Souris Valley Museum is celebrating the completion of its locomotive restoration project after several years of fundraising and planning. The museum launched its fundraiser campaign in June of 2023. Melanie Memory, director and curator of Souris Valley Museum, explains how the funding came together.
3: So then we did some grant hunting. We found a couple grants. I was successful with Kingston Midstream, the Richardson Foundation. I got some money from SEP, which is the coal transition. Fundraised a ton of fundraisers, and then the museum put in our own money. And we were able to get a little bit over $100,000.
1: The locomotive restoration cost about $53,000, and the museum hopes to restore additional pieces of historic mining equipment in the coming years. Hotter and drier weather means the mosquito responsible for spreading West Nile virus is becoming more active across Saskatchewan. Medical Health Officer Dr. David Tor says the risk generally increases from mid-July through August.
4: The Culex tarsalis, which carries the West Nile virus, tends to come out with the hotter weather. It, for some reason, likes the hotter weather and drier weather, which is exactly what we're into now.
1: Residents are encouraged to wear protective clothing and use insect repellent when spending time outdoors. Young endangered burrowing owls are taking flight across southeast Saskatchewan, and Nature Saskatchewan is asking drivers to stay alert. From mid-July through the end of August, young owls are learning to hunt and fly, often near roadways where insects and rodents are plentiful. Nature Saskatchewan says motorists can help reduce owl vehicle collisions by slowing down near known and potential nest sites and watching for low-flying birds. There are an estimated 270 breeding endangered burrowing owls in Canada, making the survival of every young owl important to the species' future.
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1: The U18 Southeast Connect Club Viragos will be back on the field soon as preparations begin for the Prairie Girls Football League season. After taking July off, while several players represented Team Saskatchewan at national championships, the club will resume practice during the first week of August. Players will train three times per week throughout the month as they get ready for opening weekend. The Viragos are coming off a strong spring season and will be looking to build momentum when regular season action gets underway on Labor Day weekend. The Estevan Volts Lacrosse Club is wrapping up another season with its annual awards night tonight. Players, families, and fans are invited to gather at the Wiley Mitchell Hall beginning at 6:30 p.m. to celebrate the accomplishments of Volts athletes and recognize standout performances from the 2026 season. The club says it's a chance to reflect on a successful year and honor the hard work of players, coaches, and volunteers.
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1: Tonight it's going to be mainly cloudy with a 60% chance of showers and a low of 15. Friday is going to be mainly cloudy with a 60% chance of showers and a risk of a thunderstorm and a high of 29. And Friday night's going to be mainly cloudy with a 60% chance of showers and a low of 15. For your local five-day forecast, you can visit discoverestevan.com.
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2: Tonight's going to be mainly cloudy with a 60% chance of showers and a low of 15. Friday is going to be mainly cloudy and a 60% chance of showers and a risk of a thunderstorm with a high of 29. And Friday night's going to be mainly cloudy once again with a 60% chance of showers and a low of 15. For your local 5-day forecast, you can download the Discover Estevan app.
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4: Tonight is going to be mainly cloudy with a 60% chance of showers and a risk of a thunderstorm and a low of 15. Friday is going to be mainly cloudy with a 60% chance of showers and a high of 29. And Friday night is going to be mainly cloudy with a 60% chance of showers and a low of 15. For your local 5-day forecast, you can download our Discover Estevan app.
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1: Happy Thursday, everybody. It is July 30th, and it might be cloudy now, but this weekend it's going to be just full of sun. So drink some water and have some sunscreen because it's going to get a little bit hot. I'm Vincent Dupuis, and here's what's making headlines today. More than 7,500 healthcare professionals have joined Saskatchewan's system since 2022, according to the province. Discover Estevan's Daniel Espelin has more.
2: Saskatchewan is looking outside Canada as it works to recruit more physicians. The province says efforts in the United States, Ireland, and the United Kingdom have attracted doctors in family medicine, emergency care, pediatrics, rehabilitation, and anesthesiology. The Saskatchewan Health Recruitment Agency is coordinating provincial recruitment through a single entry point, and more information on the recruitment strategy and the number of workers added since 22 is available at discoverestevan.com.
1: The Souris Valley Museum's newly restored locomotive is helping preserve a piece of Southeast Saskatchewan's coal mining heritage. The museum has been fundraising for the restoration project since 2023. Director and curator of the Souris Valley Museum, Melanie Memory, explains why preserving the equipment matters.
3: All this equipment was used locally in our local mines here in Estevan, between Estevan and Bean Bait. There's a lot of local families, either parents, grandparents, great-grandparents that use this machinery. I do have some photos and pictures up of people that were on that train or used it in some way. We've had people come out and take their family photos in front of this machinery. So it does mean something to this community, and I think it's important to keep it alive.
1: The museum officials hope to restore additional mining equipment in the future. Health officials are reminding Saskatchewan residents that West Nile virus symptoms can range from mild fatigue and headaches to high fever, confusion, and loss of consciousness. Medical Health Officer Dr. David Torr says anyone experiencing severe or unusual symptoms following mosquito exposure should seek medical attention.
4: That's quite a range, right from no symptoms. But the more severe symptoms will cause very severe headaches, very severe muscle aches, high fever, confusion, even loss of consciousness.
1: Late July into August are when the mosquitoes that carry the virus is most prominent. Nature Saskatchewan is reminding residents across Southeast Saskatchewan to keep an eye for endangered burrowing owls as young birds leave their nests this summer. The endangered species is often found in well-grazed pastures and may be spotted standing near burrow entrances, perched on fence posts, or hunting in roadside ditches. Many juvenile owls are killed by vehicles each year while foraging near roads. The organization says slowing down and staying alert can help protect one of Canada's most at-risk bird species during this critical stage of development.
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1: Tonight it's going to be mainly cloudy with a 60% chance of showers and a low of 15. Friday is going to be mainly cloudy with a 60% chance of showers and a risk of a thunderstorm and a high of 29. And Friday night's going to be mainly cloudy with a 60% chance of showers and a low of 15. For your local 5-day forecast, you can visit discoverestevan.com.
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2: Tonight's going to be mainly cloudy with a 60% chance of showers and a low of 15. Friday's going to be mainly cloudy and a 60% chance of showers and a risk of a thunderstorm with a high of 29. And Friday night's going to be mainly cloudy once again with a 60% chance of showers and a low of 15. For your local five-day forecast, you can download the Discover Estevan app.
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3: Tonight is going to be mainly cloudy with a 60% chance of showers and a risk of a thunderstorm and a low of 15. Friday is going to be mainly cloudy with a 60% chance of showers and a high of 29. And Friday night is going to be mainly cloudy with a 60% chance of showers and a low of 15. For your local 5-day forecast, you can download our Discover Estevan app.
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1: Happy Thursday, everybody. It is July 30th, and we're just so very close to this very well-deserved long weekend. I'm Vincent Dupuis, and here's what's making headlines today. Saskatchewan is highlighting gains in healthcare recruitment with more than 7,500 workers added since 2022. Daniel Espelin from Discover Estevan has the details.
2: More than 1,000 healthcare training seats have been added in Saskatchewan since 2022 as the province works to grow its workforce. The expansion covers medical, nursing, specialist, and applied health programs. And Saskatchewan also says its rural and remote recruitment incentive has helped fill hundreds of difficult-to-recruit positions. Discover Estevan has more on the training expansion, recruitment incentives, and the province's efforts to stabilize rural staffing.
1: The Souris Valley Museum has completed restoration of its historic locomotive after fundraising efforts that began in 2023. Museum officials say the project helped preserve an important piece of Southeast Saskatchewan's mining history and highlights a locomotive that is now one of a kind. Melanie Memory, director and curator of the Souris Valley Museum, explains.
3: With the locomotive, I will say there was only four models like that one manufactured. Estevan got the one, so that's that one outside. Three of them were destroyed. They were scrapped. So this is the only one left of those four.
1: The museum hopes to continue restoring other pieces of mining equipment on the property as additional funding becomes available. Saskatchewan residents are being encouraged to protect themselves from West Nile virus as mosquito activity increases. Medical Health Officer David Torr says people using both sunscreen and Instek repellent should apply sunscreen first.
4: The sunscreen first and then give it at least 15 minutes. Don't put one and then 5 seconds later put the other. They'll just mix up, right? So that's important.
1: Late July and early August is peak season for the mosquitoes that carry West Nile. The next few weeks will be a crucial time for endangered burrowing owls in southeast Saskatchewan. Young owls are now learning to fly and hunt, but many face dangers from vehicle traffic as they forage near roadways. Nature Saskatchewan, which has been involved in conservation efforts for the endangered species for nearly 40 years, says public sightings can also help recovery efforts. Anyone who spots a burrowing owl is asked to contact Operation Burrowing Owl to help monitor the population and support the future of the endangered bird.
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1: Tonight it's going to be mainly cloudy with a 60% chance of showers and a low of 15. Friday is going to be mainly cloudy with a 60% chance of showers and a risk of a thunderstorm and a high of 29. And Friday night's going to be mainly cloudy with a 60% chance of showers and a low of 15. For your local 5-day forecast, you can visit discoverestevan.com.
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2: Discover Estevan Weather.
3: Tonight's going to be mainly cloudy with a 60% chance of showers and a low of 15. Friday is going to be mainly cloudy and a 60% chance of showers and a risk of a thunderstorm with a high of 29. And Friday night's going to be mainly cloudy once again with a 60% chance of showers and a low of 15. For your local five-day forecast, you can download the Discover Estevan app.
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3: Tonight is going to be mainly cloudy with a 60% chance of showers and a risk of a thunderstorm and a low of 15. Friday is going to be mainly cloudy with a 60% chance of showers and a high of 29. And Friday night is going to be mainly cloudy with a 60% chance of showers and a low of 15. For your local 5-day forecast, you can download our Discover Estevan app.
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1: Happy Thursday, everybody. It is July 30th, and we're just a few more days until this long-awaited, long weekend. I'm Vincent Dupuy, and here's what's making headlines today. The province says recruitment efforts has added more than 7,500 healthcare workers since 2022. With the details is Discover Estevan's Daniel Espelin.
2: Saskatchewan says more than 7,500 doctors, nurses, and other healthcare professionals have joined the provincial system since 2022. The additions followed the launch of the Health Human Resource Action Plan, which includes recruitment, training, incentives, and retention measures. The province says the work is intended to improve access to care closer to home. Discover Estevan has more on where Saskatchewan is recruiting and the programs being used to fill the positions.
1: The Souris Valley Museum is celebrating the completion of its locomotive restoration project after several years of fundraising and planning. The museum launched its fundraiser campaign in June of 2023. Melanie Memory, director and curator of Souris Valley Museum, explains how the funding came together.
3: So then we did some grant hunting. We found a couple grants. I was successful with Kingston Midstream, the Richardson Foundation. I got some money from SEP, which is the Coal Transition. Fundraised a ton of fundraisers, and then the museum put in our own money. And we were able to get a little bit over $100,000.
1: The locomotive restoration cost about $53,000, and the museum hopes to restore additional pieces of historic mining equipment in the coming years. Hotter and drier weather means the mosquito responsible for spreading West Nile virus is becoming more active across Saskatchewan. Medical Health Officer Dr. David Torr says the risk generally increases from mid-July through August.
4: The Culex tarsalis, which carries the West Nile virus, tends to come out with the hotter weather. It, for some reason, likes the hotter weather and drier weather, which is exactly what we're into now.
1: Residents are encouraged to wear protective clothing and use insect repellent when spending time outdoors. Young endangered burrowing owls are taking flight across southeast Saskatchewan, and Nature Saskatchewan is asking drivers to stay alert. From mid-July through the end of August, young owls are learning to hunt and fly, often near roadways where insects and rodents are plentiful. Nature Saskatchewan says motorists can help reduce owl vehicle collisions by slowing down near known and potential nest sites and watching for low-flying birds. There are an estimated 270 breeding endangered burrowing owls in Canada, making the survival of every young owl important to the species' future.
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1: Tonight it's going to be mainly cloudy with a 60% chance of showers and a low of 15. Friday is going to be mainly cloudy with a 60% chance of showers and a risk of a thunderstorm and a high of 29. And Friday night is going to be mainly cloudy with a 60% chance of showers and a low of 15. For your local 5-day forecast, you can visit discoverestevan.com.
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5: Tonight's going to be mainly cloudy with a 60% chance of showers and a low of 15. Friday is going to be mainly cloudy and a 60% chance of showers and a risk of a thunderstorm with a high of 29. And Friday night's going to be mainly cloudy once again with a 60% chance of showers and a low of 15. For your local 5-day forecast, you can download the Discover Estevan app.
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6: Tonight is going to be mainly cloudy with a 60% chance of showers and a risk of a thunderstorm and a low of 15. Friday is going to be mainly cloudy with a 60% chance of showers and a high of 29. And Friday night's going

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2: Tonight's going to be mainly cloudy with a 60% chance of showers and a low of 15. Friday is going to be mainly cloudy and a 60% chance of showers and a risk of a thunderstorm with a high of 29. And Friday night's going to be mainly cloudy once again with a 60% chance of showers and a low of 15. For your local 5-day forecast, you can download the Discover Estevan app.
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4: Tonight is going to be mainly cloudy with a 60% chance of showers and a risk of a thunderstorm and a low of 15. Friday is going to be mainly cloudy with a 60% chance of showers and a high of 29. And Friday night is going to be mainly cloudy with a 60% chance of showers and a low of 15. For your local 5-day forecast, you can download our Discover Estevan app.
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3: Tonight's going to be mainly cloudy with a 60% chance of showers and a low of 15. Friday is going to be mainly cloudy and a 60% chance of showers and a risk of a thunderstorm with a high of 29. And Friday night's going to be mainly cloudy once again with a 60% chance of showers and a low of 15. For your local 5-day forecast, you can download the Discover Estevan app.
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3: Tonight is going to be mainly cloudy with a 60% chance of showers and a risk of a thunderstorm and a low of 15. Friday is going to be mainly cloudy with a 60% chance of showers and a high of 29. And Friday night is going to be mainly cloudy with a 60% chance of showers and a low of 15. For your local five-day forecast, you can download our Discover Estevan app.
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5: Tonight's going to be mainly cloudy with a 60% chance of showers and a low of 15. Friday is going to be mainly cloudy and a 60% chance of showers and a risk of a thunderstorm with a high of 29. And Friday night's going to be mainly cloudy once again with a 60% chance of showers and a low of 15. For your local 5-day forecast, you can download the Discover Estevan app.
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2: Tonight is going to be mainly cloudy with a 60% chance of showers and a risk of a thunderstorm and a low of 15. Friday is going to be mainly cloudy with a 60% chance of showers and a high of 29. And Friday night is going to be mainly cloudy with a 60% chance of showers and a low of 15. For your local 5-day forecast, you can download our Discover Estevan app.
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2: Tonight's going to be mainly cloudy with a 60% chance of showers and a low of 15. Friday is going to be mainly cloudy and a 60% chance of showers and a risk of a thunderstorm with a high of 29. And Friday night's going to be mainly cloudy once again with a 60% chance of showers and a low of 15. For your local 5-day forecast, you can download the Discover Estevan app.
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2: Tonight is going to be mainly cloudy with a 60% chance of showers and a risk of a thunderstorm and a low of 15. Friday is going to be mainly cloudy with a 60% chance of showers and a high of 29. And Friday night is going to be mainly cloudy with a 60% chance of showers and a low of 15. 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
2: Tonight's going to be mainly cloudy with a 60% chance of showers and a low of 15. Friday is going to be mainly cloudy and a 60% chance of showers and a risk of a thunderstorm with a high of 29. And Friday night's going to be mainly cloudy once again with a 60% chance of showers and a low of 15. For your local 5-day forecast, you can download the Discover Estevan app.
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3: Tonight is going to be mainly cloudy with a 60% chance of showers and a risk of a thunderstorm and a low of 15. Friday is going to be mainly cloudy with a 60% chance of showers and a high of 29. And Friday night is going to be mainly cloudy with a 60% chance of showers and a low of 15. For your local 5-day forecast, you can download our Discover Estevan app.
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5: Tonight's going to be mainly cloudy with a 60% chance of showers and a low of 15. Friday is going to be mainly cloudy and a 60% chance of showers and a risk of a thunderstorm with a high of 29. And Friday night's going to be mainly cloudy once again with a 60% chance of showers and a low of 15. For your local 5-day forecast, you can download the Discover Estevan app.

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2: Tonight is going to be mainly cloudy with a 60% chance of showers and a risk of a thunderstorm and a low of 15. Friday is going to be mainly cloudy with a 60% chance of showers and a high of 29. And Friday night is going to be mainly cloudy with a 60% chance of showers and a low of 15. For your local 5-day forecast, you can download our Discover Estevan app.
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3: Tonight's going to be mainly cloudy with a 60% chance of showers and a low of 15. Friday is going to be mainly cloudy and a 60% chance of showers and a risk of a thunderstorm with a high of 29. And Friday night's going to be mainly cloudy once again with a 60% chance of showers and a low of 15. For your local 5-day forecast, you can download the Discover Estevan app.
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4: Tonight is going to be mainly cloudy with a 60% chance of showers and a risk of a thunderstorm and a low of 15. Friday is going to be mainly cloudy with a 60% chance of showers and a high of 29. And Friday night is going to be mainly cloudy with a 60% chance of showers and a low of 15. For your local five-day forecast, you can download our Discover Estevan app.
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2: Tonight's going to be mainly cloudy with a 60% chance of showers and a low of 15. Friday's going to be mainly cloudy and a 60% chance of showers and a risk of a thunderstorm with a high of 29. And Friday night's going to be mainly cloudy once again with a 60% chance of showers and a low of 15. For your local five-day forecast, you can download the Discover Estevan app.
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3: Tonight is going to be mainly cloudy with a 60% chance of showers and a risk of a thunderstorm and a low of 15. Friday is going to be mainly cloudy with a 60% chance of showers and a high of 29. And Friday night is going to be mainly cloudy with a 60% chance of showers and a low of 15. For your local five-day forecast, you can download our Discover Estevan app.
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1: Good morning. It's Friday, July 31st. We'll take you to the grand opening of Estevan's new MRI service. Golfers are teeing up this weekend to honor one of the community's most influential names. And there's a chance of showers today before another warm August-long weekend. For Discover Estevan News, I'm Daniel Esplin. A major healthcare milestone was celebrated in Estevan yesterday as supporters gathered to officially open the new MRI service at St. Joseph's Hospital. The project was launched by a $2 million donation from community advocate Elaine Walkham and grew into a region-wide fundraising effort that raised $6.5 million. Elaine Walkham, lead MRI donor and campaign champion, dedicated the project to her late husband, Grant.
2: This MRI is a legacy and tribute to Grant, a loving husband and father, who was a big community supporter. And without him, this dedication would not be possible, and this donation would not be possible.
1: The new MRI is expected to improve access to diagnostic imaging for patients across Southeast Saskatchewan. The Southeast Research Farm combined its annual general meeting with a field tour near Redvers last Wednesday. Executive Director Lana Shaw says farmers reviewed research projects studying variable rate nitrogen use and red clover cover crops, helping producers gather data before making costly management decisions.
3: There was very good discussion about the pros and the cons and the types of decisions that are made or the type of data that's needed so that farmers can make informed decisions. And these projects are helping to generate that data so that they can make informed decisions.
1: Research from the trials will be collected and analyzed to help producers evaluate those practices on their own farms. FarmSave Kipling recently welcomed residents of all ages to its customer appreciation barbecue, bringing the community together for food, games, and family fun while also raising donations for the Kipling Palliative Care Program. Avery Hubrick, store operator and pharmacy manager at FarmSave Kipling, says the community turnout was excellent.
4: Everything went really well. The weather cooperated in terms of no rain, but it was quite warm out. Despite the weather, we had a lot of great turnout of all ages. We had kids come and check out our Paw Patrol mascots, and then we had older adults stop in for a visit as well. Yeah, it was really excellent to see everyone in the community come out and join us here on Main Street.
1: The event also collected donations to support local palliative care initiatives in Kipling. Four Saskatchewan technology companies are receiving more than $100,000 in combined funding to test their products in real-world settings. The projects are being carried out through Innovation Saskatchewan's Made in Saskatchewan Technology Program with public sector, education, and community partners. They include tools for staffing, service delivery, career planning, and infrastructure operations. DiscoverEstevan.com has details on all four projects.
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1: Golfers are hitting the links today at TSNM Woodlawn Golf Course for the first ever Amanda Minchin Classic. The tournament is part of the annual Frametech August Classic and brings together golfers from across Saskatchewan for a weekend of competition. The event honors Amanda Minchin, the longtime Woodlawn golf professional and general manager who played a major role in growing the sport and building the local golf community. Players will spend the weekend competing for championships while celebrating the legacy of someone who helped make golf more welcoming for everyone. The Toronto Blue Jays open a three-game series against the St. Louis Cardinals tonight at Rogers Centre. Toronto enters the weekend with a 50-59 record, sitting fourth in the American League East and looking to gain ground in the wild card race. The Cardinals are 54-55 and fourth in the National League Central. Dylan Cease will get the start for the Blue Jays with the first pitch coming up at 5.07 p.m. Saskatchewan time.
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1: A few showers are possible as we head into the long weekend. For today, expect a mix of sun and cloud with a 60% chance of showers and a high of 29. Tonight, skies clear with an overnight low of 16. Tomorrow is shaping up to be a beautiful start to August with plenty of sunshine and a high of 31. And then looking ahead, the weekend is shaping up to be a beautiful start to August with plenty of sunshine and highs of 31 both Saturday and Sunday. And then Monday cools to a mix of sun and cloud in 22. Tuesday warms back to 24 and Wednesday reaches 26 under a mix of sun and cloud. Make sure you're weather ready by downloading the Discover Estevan app.
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0: There's a great pump-up song to start things off this morning. That was Zara Larsson with Midnight Sun, and thank goodness it's Friday. I'm Daniel Esplin here with you once again, and I am so looking forward to this long weekend, and it actually sounds like it's going to be quite beautiful throughout with some sunshine and not ridiculous temperatures, though still very warm. So far here this morning, though, we're sitting at 12, 28 is what we have for our high today. There is a chance we could see some rain. I'll have more details on that coming up here in about 10 minutes' time. For the show, we have quite a bit going on. Mystery Movie Contest at 8 a.m. or just after the news, basically. Make sure you're ready to call in to win for two tickets to the Orpheum Theater. And then for guests, we have quite a few, actually. Brad Pearson from Murray GM will join us in the 7 o'clock hour. We also have Roberta DeRozier from Living Hope Community Church joining us in the 8 o'clock hour after the Mystery Movie Contest to talk about a bottle drive mission to Mexico. We also have Lindsay Big Sky from the SFN Public Youth Center after the 8:30 news, letting us know about their August activities for the youth. And then in the 9 o'clock hour, we have Kelsey Mansky from Coronac talking about their 100-year celebration that'll be happening over the weekend. So yeah, that's a little bit of what we have going on here this morning. Of course, there'll be more of today's best music as well with Selena Gomez and Rima, Calm Down, coming up next.
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going to be hard to decide what to do over the long weekend with all that's going on here in Estevan. And then, of course, with all the activities in southeast Saskatchewan as well. I'll try to highlight a few things here in a moment. We got a look at the weather as well coming up after One Republic with Love Runs Out.

0: Daniel Esplin back with you Friday morning on Sun 102 and taking a look at the Murray GM community events page over at discoveristvan.com. We actually only have a couple of things happening here in Estevan over the next few days. Ice cream night at the Estevan Public Youth Center. That's tonight. There's also going to be the farmer's market tomorrow. And then Sunday at Woodlawn, they're doing bouncy castles in the park. That'll be a fun one. Most of the activities, though, through the long weekend are happening out of town. You got the Coronac 100-year celebration, Mydale's 60th annual Thresherman. They also have a rodeo and a car show. You got Wawota Heritage Days, Mooseman and District Regional Parks, fireworks thing, the Living Skies Fireworks Competition, Alberta v. Nova Scotia. I'm cheering for Alberta. And yeah, if you know of anything else that's happening, make sure you hit us up with the Murray GM community events page at discoveristvan.com. Even if it's weeks, months, years away from now, I'm pretty sure, well, maybe not the years thing. I really haven't tested the limits of the system that much. But maybe that could be a fun project for you this weekend. Just throwing it out there. I'll let you know how the weather's going to be looking over the next day or so here in a moment. We also have Bruno Mars with Risk It All coming up next.
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5: Discover Estevan weather.
0: There could be a few showers today, but there will also be some sunshine. Expect a mix of sun and cloud with a 6% chance of showers and a high of 21. Tonight, clear with a low of 16. And then tomorrow looks fantastic with sunshine and a high of 31. Find your full forecast anytime at discoveristvan.com.
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1: Happy Friday, July 31st. A major healthcare milestone has been celebrated in Estevan. The Southeast Research Farm is helping producers make more informed decisions. And today's forecast includes a chance of showers before sunshine returns for the August-long weekend. I'm Daniel Espelin. The opening of MRI services at St. Joseph's Hospital in Estevan yesterday marked the culmination of a $6.5 million fundraising campaign supported by communities across the Southeast. St. Joseph's Hospital Foundation Executive Director Lori Jarvis says the project became a region-wide effort.
2: Over the past 20 months, I've had the privilege of meeting hundreds of donors. Many have shared stories of their own health journeys, the experiences of loved ones, and why they believe this project is so important. Those conversations are something I will carry with me forever. I will never forget them. This campaign began with a message, together we can. And then as the support grew, we changed it and came together we will. And today, as we celebrate with this entire region, we can proudly say, together we did.
1: The new MRI is expected to provide scans for approximately 3,000 additional patients each year and strengthen healthcare services throughout the region. Farmers got a first-hand look at new agricultural research during the Southeast Research Farm's annual field tour near Redvers. Executive Director Lana Shaw says the event highlighted trials on nitrogen application and soil-building cover crops while giving producers a chance to discuss the benefits and challenges of adopting new technology.
3: So for us, it's important for people to our farmer board or anyone else that wants to come to understand the type of projects that we're doing and to be able to talk to each other also about where they are at in adoption of some of these technologies.
1: The tour was held ahead of the organization's annual general meeting. Community members enjoyed hot dogs, games, and a chance to connect with neighbors during PharmaSave Kipling's annual Customer Appreciation Barbecue. The event also served as a fundraiser for the Kipling Palliative Care Program. Store operator and pharmacy manager Avery Hobrick explains where the donations will be used.
4: So we were accepting donations by no expectation with our barbecue to go to the Kipling Palliative Care Program here in Kipling. It's a board of people who work to provide resources, new supplies, new equipment, all that kind of stuff for our palliative patients here in town.
1: Hobrick says the program helps provide important resources and equipment for palliative patients and their families in the community. Two Saskatchewan companies are testing digital tools aimed at frontline workers and rural infrastructure. One is working with Creative Operations Regina on a platform supporting safety, training, and staff communication, while another is expanding a maintenance and operations platform for Sask Water employees with a focus on rural water and wastewater services. 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
1: A new chapter in Estevan's golf history begins this weekend. The Amanda Minchin Classic is giving golfers and community members a chance to celebrate the life and impact of Amanda Minchin. Minchin spent decades connected to TSNM Woodlawn Golf Course, helping players of all ages develop their skills and creating lasting relationships throughout the region. The tournament is expected to bring together many people who knew Amanda both on and off the course while creating a lasting tribute through the game she loved. And then in the MLB, it's back home for the Blue Jays tonight as they welcome the St. Louis Cardinals to Rogers Center. Toronto begins the series 9 games back in the final American League wildcard spot, making every game increasingly important as the calendar turns to August. The Cardinals are also trying to stay in the National League playoff picture. Dylan Cease starts for Toronto with first pitch at 5.07 p.m. Saskatchewan time.
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1: Today brings a mix of sun and cloud with a 60% chance of showers and a high of 29. Tonight clears out with a low of 16. Then for the weekend, we'll see plenty of sunshine with highs around 31. While on Monday, things will cool down slightly with a high of 22. After that, for the work week, we'll see temperatures gradually climb back into the mid-20s. 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

0: actually saw these guys perform in my hometown of Lethbridge, Alberta at the Blarney Stone just before they blew up. And yeah, they put on a really good show. Bedouin Sound Clash on Sun 102. This is Daniel Esplin back with you Friday morning. It is, of course, the last day of July. And with that, don't feel like you have to wait till tomorrow to enter in to win your furry friends for the August Perfect Pet Contest. In fact, we already have quite a few entries in so far, as we had a couple late entries from Monday and a few that came in Tuesday as well when we had awarded Kimbo Slice as the July winner. So yeah, you got something you want to tell us about your pets? Make sure you do so anytime. We'll make sure that they get in for the appropriate month's contest. So there you go. We got all the details at discoverestvan.com. And coming up after a look at the weather, we're going to hear from Martin Garrix and Ed Sheeran with Repeat It.
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8: It's a bit of a mixed bag today before the weather improves for the long weekend. Look for a mix of sun and cloud with a 6% chance of showers and a high of 29. Tonight will be clear with a low of 16. And then tomorrow kicks off the long weekend with sunshine and a high of 31. Find your full forecast anytime at discoverestevan.com.
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1: The Edge of the Earth. That was the Beaches right here on Sun 102. Daniel Esplin back with you Friday morning. A nice and sunny one at that. For now, could see some rain at some point here today. It is 12, though. We're looking at a high of 28, and it'll be really hot through Saturday and Sunday. But yeah, looks like next week things might actually start cooling down a little bit. We'll have more details on that coming up here at the top of the hour with your news, weather, and sports as well in the next hour. Brock from Country 106.1 will be joining us for the question of the day, where we're asking, what would be your walk-in song if you were going into work? Kind of think of it like professional wrestling, I guess. I don't know. All I figured out was the song I'm deciding for. And yeah, you can hit us up with your responses as well with the talk and text line at 634-1023. You'll want to keep that number handy as well just after the 8 a.m. news for this week's mystery movie contest, your chance to win two tickets to the Orpheum Theater.
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1: It's Friday, July 31st, and thank goodness for that. The Community Barbecue in Kipling is making a difference for local palate of care. Four Saskatchewan companies are putting new technology to the test, and we're looking ahead to a warm August long weekend. For Discover Estevan News, I'm Daniel Esplin. A major healthcare investment in Estevan was celebrated yesterday with the official opening of the new MRI service at St. Joseph's Hospital. The new service is expected to help meet growing demand for diagnostic imaging in Southeast Saskatchewan and provide scans for thousands of patients each year. Here's Candace Kopeck, Executive Director of St. Joseph's Hospital.
2: Ensuring patients could access advanced diagnostic imaging closer to home. In just a year and a half, our communities accomplished something remarkable. They raised the full $6.5 million. That achievement speaks to the generosity, determination, and the spirit of Southeast Saskatchewan.
1: The MRI is now operational and will become part of the Provincial Diagnostic Imaging Network, helping patients access care within the region. The Southeast Research Farm is helping producers make more informed decisions through farm research trials last Wednesday in Redvers. During the field tour, Executive Director Lana Shaw says participants examined projects focused on fertilizer efficiency and soil health while sharing experiences with new farming practices.
3: We visited a wheat field where the farmer wanted to compare using variable rate nitrogen to using a blanket rate or the same rate across the entire field. So we're helping him do that with four check strips in the field and collecting data.
1: Shaw says those conversations help farmers weigh the costs and benefits of adopting new practices and technology. A successful customer appreciation barbecue at PharmaSave Kipling helps celebrate community connections while supporting a meaningful local cause. Donations collected during the event were directed toward the Kipling Palliative Care Program. Avery Hobrick, store manager and pharmacy manager at PharmaSave Kipling, says supporting palliative care is an important part of serving the community.
4: So as a pharmacy, obviously we provide medical services to a lot of people in town, and we know how important that palliative coverage is to make people's experience, both patients and their families, more comfortable in the cases that it needs to be used.
1: The barbecue featured food, games, and activities that brought residents together while helping support local healthcare services. Artificial intelligence will be used in two Saskatchewan pilot projects focused on career preparation. One company is adding resume building and career planning tools for high school student athletes. Another will test a platform that gives feedback on interviews, presentations, and workplace communication. The projects are among four receiving support through Innovation Saskatchewan. Discover Estevan has the full list of recipients and partners.
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1: One of the most exciting events of the Frametech August Classic weekend returns this weekend at TS&M Woodlawn Golf Course. The Dave Price Memorial Horse Race is set to provide plenty of drama as golfers compete in an elimination-style challenge. Players go hole by hole with the highest scores knocked out of the competition until one golfer remains. The unique format has become a fan favorite, giving spectators a chance to follow the action and watch some of the top golfers in the tournament battle under pressure. The Toronto Blue Jays return home tonight to open a three-game series against the St. Louis Cardinals at Rogers Centre. Toronto enters the weekend fourth in the American League East with a 50-59 record, while St. Louis sits fourth in the National League Central at 54-55. Dylan Cease gets the start for the Blue Jays with the first pitch at 5:07 p.m. Saskatchewan time.
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1: A few showers are possible as we head into the long weekend. For today, expect a mix of sun and cloud with a 60% chance of showers and a high of 29. Tonight, skies clear with an overnight low of 16. Tomorrow is shaping up to be a beautiful start to August with plenty of sunshine and a high of 31. And then looking ahead, the weekend is shaping up to be a beautiful start to August with plenty of sunshine and highs of 31 both Saturday and Sunday. And then Monday cools to a mix of sun and cloud in 22. Tuesday warms back to 24 and Wednesday reaches 26 under a mix of sun and cloud. Make sure you're weather ready by downloading the Discover Estevan app.
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0: That was Gracie Abrams starting the hour off with her latest single, Hit the Wall, right here on Sun 102. Good morning. Happy Friday. This is Daniel Esplin back with you once again, and I'm so excited for the long weekend. It's almost here, and even though the temperatures are supposed to be quite high, it's not supposed to be ridiculous like it was earlier this week with all those heat warnings and all that jazz. We'll have more on that, though, coming up here in about 10 minutes' time. It's 15 degrees with a high of 28 here today, and yeah, in about 10 minutes' time as well, we'll have Brock from Country 106.1 join the show with the question of the day, asking what would your walk-in song be for work. We also have Mr. Brad Pearson joining the show just after the 7:30 news, talking about the dealership, amongst other things. And then, yeah, don't forget, you got a chance here this morning to win two tickets to the Orpheum Theater after the 8 a.m. news with this week's mystery movie contest. So that's a little bit of what we have going on here this morning. Of course, we have more of today's best music on the way as well with Hozier and Too Sweet.
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1: Sun 102.

Quarter past 7 o'clock. There is a chance we could see some showers here today, but so far it's just been sunshine. We're at 15 degrees with no breeze. Bum, bum, bah. And yeah, looking at a high of 28 on the day.

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1: Bah! Good morning. Happy Friday. We are back with our question of the day. Ready to wrap things up on this work week. Our question today, if you could have a walk-in song for when you came into work, all your coworkers would hear it, what song would you choose? There's a lot of great options here. I don't really think there's a wrong answer also.
2: Well, like funeral music would be awkward. When you first brought this up, I was like, man, there's so many options. I don't know what to do. But then it kind of dawned on me to go with a song. It was actually one of the first songs I ever like fell in love with when I was like 5 or 6. You know, when you get to that age where you start liking your own music. And it's actually the first CD that I was actually able to purchase on my own. But for me, it's Tub Thumping from Chumbawamba.
1: No.
2: When I get knocked down, I get up again every time.
1: I love that. That is such a great answer. I remember that was on like one of the CDs of like, that's what you call music. That's where I heard it for the first time. God, I don't think I could pull that song off walking into work.
2: Well, your name's not Danny Boy, so it also doesn't work.
1: Yeah, that is true.
2: What are you going with for your song, though?
1: You know, as a country music fan and an Ella fella, you don't know what an Ella fella is. It's a fan of Ella Langley, which I'm not going to get into this debate of you playing Ella Langley on Sun, but I would have to go. I think choosing Texas. Every time I hear that song, it gets stuck in my head. It is such a good song that I think when people hear that song when you walked into a room, it would put them into a good mood.
2: Have you ever been to Texas?
1: Never. But I've been to see Ella Langley, though, so that's got to count for something.
2: Yeah, no, that's fair. I guess, that's a good one.
1: It's not your strongest hype-up song. But hey, the slow song, it could still put people in a happy mood.
2: Well, there you go. Yeah, we want to know everybody else's walk-in song to work. If you're going to put anything in the comments section, make sure that it doesn't have any bad words in the title would be my only ask. And yeah, you can hit us up with your answers in the Sun and Country social post we have out. Or you can hit us up at Sun at 634-1023.
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7: Discover Estevan weather.
2: There could be a few showers today, but there will also be some sunshine. Expect a mix of sun and cloud with a 6% chance of showers and a high of 21. Tonight, clear with a low of 16. And then tomorrow looks fantastic with sunshine and a high of 31. Find your full forecast anytime at discoverestevan.com.
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1: Good morning. It's Friday, July 31st. We'll take you to the grand opening of Estevan's new MRI service. Golfers are teeing up this weekend to honor one of the community's most influential names. And there's a chance of showers today before another warm August-long weekend. For Discover Estevan News, I'm Daniel Esplin. A major healthcare milestone was celebrated in Estevan yesterday as supporters gathered to officially open the new MRI service at St. Joseph's Hospital. The project was launched by a $2 million donation from community advocate Elaine Walkham and grew into a region-wide fundraising effort that raised $6.5 million. Elaine Walkham, lead MRI donor and campaign champion, dedicated the project to her late husband, Grant.
2: This MRI is a legacy and tribute to Grant, a loving husband and father, who was a big community supporter. And without him, this dedication would not be possible, and this donation would not be possible.
1: The new MRI is expected to improve access to diagnostic imaging for patients across Southeast Saskatchewan. The Southeast Research Farm combined its annual general meeting with a field tour near Redvers last Wednesday. Executive Director Lana Shaw says farmers reviewed research projects studying variable rate nitrogen use and red clover cover crops, helping producers gather data before making costly management decisions.
3: There was very good discussion about the pros and the cons and the types of decisions that are made or the type of data that's needed so that farmers can make informed decisions. And these projects are helping to generate that data so that they can make informed decisions.
1: Research from the trials will be collected and analyzed to help producers evaluate those practices on their own farms. FarmSave Kipling recently welcomed residents of all ages to its customer appreciation barbecue, bringing the community together for food, games, and family fun while also raising donations for the Kipling Palliative Care Program. Avery Hubrick, store operator and pharmacy manager at FarmSave Kipling, says the community turnout was excellent.
4: Everything went really well. The weather cooperated in terms of no rain, but it was quite warm out. Despite the weather, we had a lot of great turnout of all ages. We had kids come and check out our Paw Patrol mascots, and then we had older adults stop in for a visit as well. Yeah, it was really excellent to see everyone in the community come out and join us here on Main Street.
1: The event also collected donations to support local palliative care initiatives in Kipling. Four Saskatchewan technology companies are receiving more than $100,000 in combined funding to test their products in real-world settings. The projects are being carried out through Innovation Saskatchewan's Made in Saskatchewan Technology Program with public sector, education, and community partners. They include tools for staffing, service delivery, career planning, and infrastructure operations. DiscoverEstevan.com has details on all four projects.
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1: Golfers are hitting the links today at TSNM Woodlawn Golf Course for the first ever Amanda Minchin Classic. The tournament is part of the annual Frametech August Classic and brings together golfers from across Saskatchewan for a weekend of competition. The event honors Amanda Minchin, the longtime Woodlawn golf professional and general manager who played a major role in growing the sport and building the local golf community. Players will spend the weekend competing for championships while celebrating the legacy of someone who helped make golf more welcoming for everyone. The Toronto Blue Jays open a three-game series against the St. Louis Cardinals tonight at Rogers Centre. Toronto enters the weekend with a 50-59 record, sitting fourth in the American League East and looking to gain ground in the wildcard race. The Cardinals are 54-55 and fourth in the National League Central. Dylan Cease will get the start for the Blue Jays with the first pitch coming up at 5.07 p.m. Saskatchewan time.
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1: A few showers are possible as we head into the long weekend. For today, expect a mix of sun and cloud with a 6% chance of showers and a high of 29. Tonight, skies clear with an overnight low of 16. Tomorrow is shaping up to be a beautiful start to August with plenty of sunshine and a high of 31. And then looking ahead, the weekend is shaping up to be a beautiful start to August with plenty of sunshine and highs of 31 both Saturday and Sunday. And then Monday cools to a mix of sun and cloud and 22. Tuesday warms back to 24, and Wednesday reaches 26 under a mix of sun and cloud. Make sure you're weather ready by downloading the Discover Estevan app.
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0: all night.
1: I don't know if anybody else has had this thought, but it kind of seems like making someone dance all night to the same song the whole time kind of seems like some sort of medieval torture from back in the day. Maybe I'm wrong. You know how these things go with music. You can interpret them in so many ways. But either way, that was Miles Smith with Nice to Meet Ya. And right now we got Bulo with Not a Love Song.

0: Happy Friday. This is Daniel Lesplin, joined by Mr. Brad Pearson from Murray GM. Brad, are you excited for the long weekend?
1: Yeah, I really am. I have a lot going on, and it'll be over, you know, in a blink, but it'll be good.
0: Of course, it is supposed to be beautiful weather, not ridiculously hot, and that's going to be great for all the golfers with the Frametech Classic and, of course, with the horse race on Sunday.
1: Yeah, it's a great weekend. It's, you know, I would say the biggest weekend for the golf course, and horse race is an amazing event for people to get out to and check out, so congratulations to everyone involved there.
0: Yeah, huge shout out to TS&M Woodlawn Golf Club for putting this on once again. And then, Brad, with it being the last day of July, I have to imagine this could be the last day for some savings.
1: Yeah, our programs always close on the, you know, the last day of the month, and there's employee pricing offers out there for the general public, which some huge savings on, of course, the more expensive, the bigger savings, but just ridiculous savings on heavy duty trucks and half tons and those sorts of things. Or maybe if that's not your jam, you can look to 0%, or maybe you want to write a check. Well, there's additional offers there too if you're writing a check. So just great opportunities. We've had a very good month. Inventory is getting short, and it's going to continue like that as the year goes on. So don't hesitate too long if you have something in mind. And just remember, if you don't see it on our lot, give us a call. We'll do our best to acquire it. And yeah, we're here to support you in any way.
0: And with that, we'll remind all the folks out there, if you're shopping GM,
1: shop Murray GM. Experience Murray difference.
0: Have a great long weekend, Brad.
1: Same to you, Daniel.
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2: It's a bit of a mixed bag today before the weather improves for the long weekend. Look for a mix of sun and cloud with a 6% chance of showers and a high of 29. Tonight will be clear with a low of 16. And then tomorrow kicks off the long weekend with sunshine and a high of 31. Find your full forecast anytime at discoverestvan.com.
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0: Happy Friday. This is Daniel Esplin back with you on Sun 102. It's 15 degrees outside. We have a high of 28 on the day. And coming up here at the top of the hour, we'll let you know what the weekend, the long weekend weather forecast is looking like. As well, make sure you stick around because we have the mystery movie contest coming up just after the news. That's your chance to win two tickets to the Orpheum Theater. As well, we'll have two guests joining us. Roberta DeRozier with Living Hope Community Church talking about the bottle drive they're putting on that'll help with the mission to Mexico. And then after the 8:30 news, we'll have the executive director of the Estevan Public Youth Center, Lindsay Big Sky, telling us all about the activities planned through August for the youth. In the meantime, we'll have more of today's best music on the way with Tyler Shaw and Run To You coming up next.
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1: Happy Friday, July 31st. A major healthcare milestone has been celebrated in Estevan. The Southeast Research Farm is helping producers make more informed decisions. And today's forecast includes a chance of showers before sunshine returns for the August long weekend. I'm Daniel Esplin. The opening of MRI services at St. Joseph's Hospital in Estevan yesterday marked the culmination of a $6.5 million fundraising campaign supported by communities across the Southeast. St. Joseph's Hospital Foundation Executive Director Lori Jarvis says the project became a region-wide effort.
2: Over the past 20 months, I've had the privilege of meeting hundreds of donors. Many have shared stories of their own health journeys, the experiences of loved ones, and why they believe this project is so important. Those conversations are something I will carry with me forever. I will never forget them. This campaign began with a message, Together We Can. And then as the support grew, we changed it and came Together We Will. And today, as we celebrate with this entire region, we can proudly say, Together We Did.
1: The new MRI is expected to provide scans for approximately 3,000 additional patients each year and strengthen healthcare services throughout the region. Farmers got a first-hand look at new agricultural research during the Southeast Research Farm's annual field tour near Redvers. Executive Director Lana Shaw says the event highlighted trials on nitrogen application and soil-building cover crops while giving producers a chance to discuss the benefits and challenges of adopting new technology.
3: So for us, it's important for people to our farmer board or anyone else that wants to come to understand the type of projects that we're doing and to be able to talk to each other also about where they are at in adoption of some of these technologies.
1: The tour was held ahead of the organization's annual general meeting. Community members enjoyed hot dogs, games, and a chance to connect with neighbors during PharmaSave Kipling's annual customer appreciation barbecue. The event also served as a fundraiser for the Kipling Palliative Care Program. Store operator and pharmacy manager Avery Hobrick explains where the donations will be used.
4: So we were accepting donations by no expectation with our barbecue to go to the Kipling Palliative Care Program here in Kipling. It's a board of people who work to provide resources, new supplies, new equipment, all that kind of stuff for our palliative patients here in town.
1: Hobrick says the program helps provide important resources and equipment for palliative patients and their families in the community. Two Saskatchewan companies are testing digital tools aimed at frontline workers and rural infrastructure. One is working with Creative Operations Regina on a platform supporting safety, training, and staff communication, while another is expanding a maintenance and operations platform for Sask Water employees with a focus on rural water and wastewater services. More on both projects is available at discoveresvan.com.
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1: A new chapter in Estevan's golf history begins this weekend. The Amanda Minchin Classic is giving golfers and community members a chance to celebrate the life and impact of Amanda Minchin. Minchin spent decades connected to TSNM Woodlawn Golf Course, helping players of all ages develop their skills and creating lasting relationships throughout the region. The tournament is expected to bring together many people who knew Amanda both on and off the course while creating a lasting tribute through the game she loved. And then in the MLB, it's back home for the Blue Jays tonight as they welcome the St. Louis Cardinals to Rogers Center. Toronto begins the series 9 games back in the final American League wildcard spot, making every game increasingly important as the calendar turns to August. The Cardinals are also trying to stay in the National League playoff picture. Dylan Cease starts for Toronto with first pitch at 5.07 p.m. Saskatchewan time.
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1: Today brings a mix of sun and cloud with a 60% chance of showers and a high of 29. Tonight clears out with a low of 16. Then for the weekend, we'll see plenty of sunshine with highs around 31, while on Monday, things will cool down slightly with a high of 22. After that, for the work week, we'll see temperatures gradually climb back into the mid-20s. 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

0: The view is spectacular indeed here this morning, and we do have the sun shining. It's 19 degrees on our high to a high of 28. And, of course, that was Tame Impala x Jenny with Dracula. And I'm your host, Daniel Esplin. Happy to be here with you once again Friday morning. And right now, it's time to play this week's Mystery Movie Contest. We have two tickets up for grabs to the Orpheum Theater. Phone lines are open, 634-1023. And yeah, I have a couple of clues here this morning for you. Number one, a quiet suburban family's dream home becomes the center of terrifying supernatural events, forcing them to confront a mysterious presence unlike anything they've ever imagined. And here is clue number two, a little bit of a clip from the movie. Ooh, super spooky. It'll send a chill down your spine, and make sure you're ready to give us a call. 634-1023. We'll have a winner, hopefully, when we return.
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11: Sun.

Thank you for joining us here this morning on Sun 102, and hopefully you're having a great day so far. It's 17 degrees, no breeze. 28 is what we're looking at for our high today. And coming up in a moment, we'll have Roberta DeRozier with some information about a bottle drive that's being put on by Living Hope Community Church. First, though, this is Louis Capaldi, Someone You Loved.

0: Happy Friday. This is Daniel Lesplin joining you once again and joining us on the show, one of the members of Living Hope Community Church, Roberta DeRozier. How's it going?
1: It's going awesome. Beautiful, sunny. Life is good.
0: Exactly. And it sounds like you have such an interesting fundraiser that's going on to help support a mission to Mexico. What can you tell us about it?
1: Well, we're doing the old-fashioned bottle drive. I know that's not done a lot anymore, but we are looking to raise some funds. There's about 18 of us from the church going to Mexico. It's not till March of 2027, but we thought, hey, let's get on the fundraising, and we're going to do a missions trip in Mexico.
0: What kind of work will happen in Mexico?
1: We are actually going to work with a couple different churches there. There's a mission that we support there, and they work with different churches, doing everything from working with kids to youth to even some addictions recovery, that kind of thing. So all kinds of opportunities.
0: And then what was the original inspiration for doing this bottle drive?
1: Well, actually, one of my other hats, I work at Estevan Diversified, and we have a close connection with Sarcan. So I'm at Sarcan all the time, and I thought, well, let's just collect some bottles and take them to Sarcan.
0: For the bottle drive, is there a couple of ways that people can donate?
1: Definitely. So on Saturday the 8th, we are going to be going door to door. But if you're not going to be home, or if you want us to pick them up at a different time, definitely reach out to us, give us a call, and we will come pick them up.
0: And then is there any way that people could just drop off their bottles to Sarcan and maybe leave a name?
1: Yes, actually, we've already had probably about $400 worth of the people doing that. So definitely people can just go to the drop and go at Sarcan. They just put Mexico Mission, all one word, into the computer there. And we really appreciate that, and just drop them off there for us.
0: Once again, we have Roberta DeRozier with Living Hope Community Church. Where could people find some more information if needed?
1: They can call the church anytime, 634-8133, or give me a call on my cell, 421-2183.
0: Roberta, thank you so much for your time.
1: Thanks for having me.
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7: Discover Estevan weather.
0: There could be a few showers today, but there will also be some sunshine. Expect a mix of sun and cloud with a 6% chance of showers and a high of 21. Tonight, clear with a low of 16. And then tomorrow looks fantastic with sunshine and a high of 31. Find your full forecast anytime at discoverestevan.com.
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1: It's Friday, July 31st, and thank goodness for that. The Community Barbecue in Kipling is making a difference for local palliative care. Four Saskatchewan companies are putting new technology to the test, and we're looking ahead to a warm August-long weekend. For Discover Estevan News, I'm Daniel Esplin. A major healthcare investment in Estevan was celebrated yesterday with the official opening of the new MRI service at St. Joseph's Hospital. The new service is expected to help meet growing demand for diagnostic imaging in Southeast Saskatchewan and provide scans for thousands of patients each year. Here's Candace Kopeck, Executive Director of St. Joseph's Hospital.
2: Ensuring patients could access advanced diagnostic imaging closer to home. In just a year and a half, our communities accomplished something remarkable. They raised the full $6.5 million. That achievement speaks to the generosity, determination, and the spirit of Southeast Saskatchewan.
1: The MRI is now operational and will become part of the Provincial Diagnostic Imaging Network, helping patients access care within the region. The Southeast Research Farm is helping producers make more informed decisions through farm research trials last Wednesday in Redvers. During the field tour, Executive Director Alana Shaw says participants examined projects focused on fertilizer efficiency and soil health while sharing experiences with new farming practices.
3: We visited a wheat field where the farmer wanted to compare using variable rate nitrogen to using a blanket rate or the same rate across the entire field. So we're helping him do that with four check strips in the field and collecting data.
1: Shaw says those conversations help farmers weigh the costs and benefits of adopting new practices and technology. A successful customer appreciation barbecue at PharmaSave Kipling helps celebrate community connections while supporting a meaningful local cause. Donations collected during the event were directed toward the Kipling Palliative Care Program. Avery Hobrick, store manager and pharmacy manager at PharmaSave Kipling, says supporting palliative care is an important part of serving the community.
4: So as a pharmacy, obviously we provide medical services to a lot of people in town, and we know how important that palliative coverage is to make people's experience, both patients and their families, more comfortable in the cases that it needs to be used.
1: The barbecue featured food, games, and activities that brought residents together while helping support local healthcare services. Artificial intelligence will be used in two Saskatchewan pilot projects focused on career preparation. One company is adding resume building and career planning tools for high school student athletes. Another will test a platform that gives feedback on interviews, presentations, and workplace communication. The projects are among four receiving support through Innovation Saskatchewan. Discover Estevan has the full list of recipients and partners.
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1: One of the most exciting events of the Frametech August Classic weekend returns this weekend at TS&M Woodlawn Golf Course. The Dave Price Memorial Horse Race is set to provide plenty of drama as golfers compete in an elimination-style challenge. Players go hole by hole with the highest scores knocked out of the competition until one golfer remains. The unique format has become a fan favorite, giving spectators a chance to follow the action and watch some of the top golfers in the tournament battle under pressure. The Toronto Blue Jays return home tonight to open a three-game series against the St. Louis Cardinals at Rogers Centre. Toronto enters the weekend fourth in the American League East with a 50-59 record, while St. Louis sits fourth in the National League Central at 54-55. Dylan Cease gets the start for the Blue Jays with the first pitch at 5:07 p.m. Saskatchewan time.
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1: A few showers are possible as we head into the long weekend. For today, expect a mix of sun and cloud with a 6% chance of showers and a high of 29. Tonight, skies clear with an overnight low of 16. Tomorrow is shaping up to be a beautiful start to August with plenty of sunshine and a high of 31. And then looking ahead, the weekend is shaping up to be a beautiful start to August with plenty of sunshine and highs of 31 both Saturday and Sunday. And then Monday cools to a mix of sun and cloud in 22. Tuesday warms back to 24 and Wednesday reaches 26 under a mix of sun and cloud. Make sure you're weather ready by downloading the Discover Estevan app.
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That was Tate McRae with Greedy right here on Sun 102. Daniel Esplon back with you on this beautiful Friday morning. It's 19 degrees, but there is no breeze. So you're on your own with the heat here today. We're looking at 28 as our high, but we may see some showers as well. I'll have some more details on that coming up for you in just a moment. As well, Lindsay Big Sky from the Estevan Public Youth Center will be joining the show after Coleman Hell with Fireproof.

0: Happy Friday. This is Daniel Esplin joining you once again, and joining us in studio from the Estevan Public Youth Center is Executive Director Lindsay Big Sky. How's it going?
1: I'm doing well. How are you today?
0: I'm excited it's Friday, that's for sure.
1: So am I.
0: Yeah, long weekend is ahead of us, and with that, we should just make a note for Monday. The center will be closed.
1: Yes, that is correct. On August 3rd, we are closed.
0: But for Mondays through August, you have something pretty cool that's going to be starting out.
1: We do. We actually have the Envision Wellness Workshop coming every Monday besides August 3rd from 1 to 4 p.m.
0: We should also mention a little bit of yoga going down with Om Yoga Studio.
1: Yes. So Cam will be coming on August 6th and 20th. We're hoping to get the Humane Society there, too, to offer a little incentive to come to the yoga. But yeah, so she'll be there from 2 to 3 p.m.
0: Let's talk about some of the other activities you have going on through the month. What do you have next?
1: We have two independent artists coming on August 1st and August 8th. The times do vary, so please make sure that you're looking at our website. We will have them come in, and they're going to do a little paint night. I'm really excited for August 1st. We're going to do a little llama. And then on August 15th, I do want to preference that we are doing a Cactus Park soccer night with one of our youth fathers, the president of the Estevan Soccer Association, coming from 6 to 8 p.m. He's going to put on a little clinic and hopefully recruit some youth for that soccer team.
0: Another thing that I love that you have going on is when you book out the multi-purpose room over at Affinity.
1: Yeah, so we actually have three nights booked up. That will be on August 14th, 21st, and the 28th. I will say one day is laser tag night, so please come. So that will be from 7:30 to 9:30 p.m. And then we also do have our chat with a counselor. That's with Envision on August 14th. And then we also have a cute little pizza with counsel happening on August 21st, where the youth will be able to come in and ask some questions and get some advice. And
0: are they allowed to give them, like, really serious, hard questions? Like, what's with the budget, counselor?
1: Yes, of course. That is something that we want to encourage our youth to be asking.
0: That's cool. We should also mention, and you mentioned it last time you were here, about putting on a little bit of a fundraiser, and it looks like it's now booked.
1: Yeah, so the youth actually are wanting to invite everyone in Estevan to come down August 28th. We actually have our youth-led barbecue from 11 to 1 p.m. It is a $5 donation to grab a burger, a hot dog, some pop.
0: That is really cool. Yeah, that is a fantastic opportunity as summer winds down. Last thing to mention is with a little get together with the Storrs Valley Museum.
1: Yeah, so we actually have them coming on August 19th from 2 to 4 p.m. They're going to be putting on a little Minute to Win It event for us.
0: Well, that is really cool. Yeah, so many exciting things going on. And I think it would probably be good to mention that you guys are probably looking for partnerships within the community on a regular basis.
1: Yeah, we are. One that I really want to talk about is Epic Mobile. This one is a high activity event that we put on for the youth. We actually do have some bookings from September to December. Please check out our Facebook page. We put out a little sponsorship package and hoping to get some other partners involved.
0: And of course, everyone, make sure you follow the Estevan Public Youth Center on social media so you can let your kids know about all the fun things going on. And Lindsay, thank you so much for your time here this morning.
1: Yeah, thank you so much.
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1: So good.
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5: It's a bit of a mixed bag today before the weather improves for the long weekend. Look for a mix of sun and cloud with a 6% chance of showers and a high of 29. Tonight will be clear with a low of 16. And then tomorrow kicks off the long weekend with sunshine and a high of 31. Find your full forecast anytime at discoverestevan.com.
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0: That was Alex Porat kissing you and Somber with Homewrecker right here on Sun 102. Daniel Esplin joining you once again on this gorgeous Thursday morning. We got your news, weather, and sports coming up here at the top of the hour. Of course, more of today's best music is on the way as well. But first, I have a little bit of a question for you here this morning. Have you ever opened a bag of chips, planning to eat only a few, and suddenly realized there was nothing left? Well, with that, we have the Sun 102 Word of the Day, helping you keep your vernacular spectacular. And today's word is snacksident. That's right. A snacksident is when you accidentally eat far more of a snack than you originally intended. For example, Kevin planned to have 2 cookies before bed, but after finishing the entire package, he reported that there had been a terrible snacksident in the kitchen. So there you go, the Sun 102 Word of the Day, helping to keep your vernacular spectacular.
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1: Good morning. It's Friday, July 31st. We'll take you to the grand opening of Estevan's new MRI service. Golfers are teeing up this weekend to honor one of the community's most influential names. And there's a chance of showers today before another warm August-long weekend. For Discover Estevan News, I'm Daniel Esplin. A major healthcare milestone was celebrated in Estevan yesterday as supporters gathered to officially open the new MRI service at St. Joseph's Hospital. The project was launched by a $2 million donation from community advocate Elaine Walkham and grew into a region-wide fundraising effort that raised $6.5 million. Elaine Walkham, lead MRI donor and campaign champion, dedicated the project to her late husband, Grant.
2: This MRI is a legacy and tribute to Grant, a loving husband and father, who was a big community supporter. And without him, this dedication would not be possible, and this donation would not be possible.
1: The new MRI is expected to improve access to diagnostic imaging for patients across Southeast Saskatchewan. The Southeast Research Farm combined its annual general meeting with a field tour near Redvers last Wednesday. Executive Director Lana Shaw says farmers reviewed research projects studying variable rate nitrogen use and red clover cover crops, helping producers gather data before making costly management decisions.
3: There was very good discussion about the pros and the cons and the types of decisions that are made or the type of data that's needed so that farmers can make informed decisions. And these projects are helping to generate that data so that they can make informed decisions.
1: Research from the trials will be collected and analyzed to help producers evaluate those practices on their own farms. FarmSave Kipling recently welcomed residents of all ages to its customer appreciation barbecue, bringing the community together for food, games, and family fun while also raising donations for the Kipling Palliative Care Program. Avery Hubrick, store operator and pharmacy manager at FarmSave Kipling, says the community turnout was excellent.
4: Everything went really well. The weather cooperated in terms of no rain, but it was quite warm out. Despite the weather, we had a lot of great turnout of all ages. We had kids come and check out our Paw Patrol mascots, and then we had older adults stop in for a visit as well. Yeah, it was really excellent to see everyone in the community come out and join us here on Main Street.
1: The event also collected donations to support local palliative care initiatives in Kipling. Four Saskatchewan technology companies are receiving more than $100,000 in combined funding to test their products in real-world settings. The projects are being carried out through Innovation Saskatchewan's Made in Saskatchewan Technology Program with public sector, education, and community partners. They include tools for staffing, service delivery, career planning, and infrastructure operations. 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
1: Golfers are hitting the links today at TSNM Woodlawn Golf Course for the first ever Amanda Minchin Classic. The tournament is part of the annual Frametech August Classic and brings together golfers from across Saskatchewan for a weekend of competition. The event honors Amanda Minchin, the longtime Woodlawn golf professional and general manager who played a major role in growing the sport and building the local golf community. Players will spend the weekend competing for championships while celebrating the legacy of someone who helped make golf more welcoming for everyone. The Toronto Blue Jays open a three-game series against the St. Louis Cardinals tonight at Rogers Centre. Toronto enters the weekend with a 50-59 record, sitting fourth in the American League East and looking to gain ground in the wildcard race. The Cardinals are 54-55 and fourth in the National League Central. Dylan Cease will get the start for the Blue Jays with the first pitch coming up at 5.07 p.m. Saskatchewan time.
0: Discover Estevan weather.
1: A few showers are possible as we head into the long weekend. For today, expect a mix of sun and cloud with a 6% chance of showers and a high of 29. Tonight, skies clear with an overnight low of 16. Tomorrow is shaping up to be a beautiful start to August with plenty of sunshine and a high of 31. And then looking ahead, the weekend is shaping up to be a beautiful start to August with plenty of sunshine and highs of 31 both Saturday and Sunday. And then Monday cools to a mix of sun and cloud and 22. Tuesday warms back to 24, and Wednesday reaches 26 under a mix of sun and cloud. Make sure you're weather ready by downloading the Discover Estevan app.
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That was Talk with Time Machine right here on Sun 102. Daniel Esplin joining you once again here Thursday morning. And we have another interview on the way coming up after Dragonette with Hello. We're going to hear all about the Coronach 100-year celebration going down through the long weekend with Kelsey Mansky,

0: Happy Friday. This is Daniel Esplin joining you once again, and we have a special interview here this morning as the town of Coronach is celebrating 100 years, something that is just so amazing. And to speak on that, we have committee member Kelsey Mansky joining the show this morning. How's it going?
1: Good. Thanks for having us.
0: Oh, it's always a pleasure. And yeah, tell us a little bit about the festivities you have planned.
1: Yeah, everything starts Friday night and we go into Saturday and Sunday. We have lots of bands booked, the wedding dress fashion show, old time harvest lineup, lots of things for kids to do, face painting, bouncy castles, and more and more entertainment. We got our Big Muddy Players doing a special play for our 100th, all about the history and heritage of our community. So we just encourage everybody to come down and check things out.
0: Yeah, that is really neat. It sounds like you cover a lot of bases there. Can you give us a little heads up on some of the bands that'll be performing?
1: So for the bands on Friday night, to get things started with our reunion night, we have a local band, the Legos, and then Saturday we have our rock night with Rock Candy and Route 99, and then Sunday is our big night with a concert. We have a local band that's doing a comeback that we're all very excited for, Parallel 49, that's doing a very special performance for us. And then we have Jess Moskaluk on stage and rounding out the night with more of our local Saskatchewan talent of Tyler Lewis.
0: That is awesome. And I love how on Saturday and Sunday, things get started early with a pancake breakfast.
1: Yeah, it's Saturday and Sunday are all-day events. We start with pancake breakfast, and we roll right into late night with the concert. So there's definitely lots to see and do all day for the entire family.
0: And then I notice on your poster that you have that tickets can be purchased ahead of time. What can you tell us about that?
1: Yeah, so we actually encourage people to get your tickets online. If you go to our website, coronach100.com, there's all the information to purchase your tickets online. Ticket sales have exploded here over the past couple weeks, so don't wait to get your tickets. We anticipate a sellout crowd, so don't be disappointed and wait.
0: Yeah, exactly. And Kelsey, what are you excited for the most over the next few days?
1: Just seeing everybody come back, people that have been gone for a long time, to come back and see our community. We have done a lot of projects in the community over the past 10 years or so, so we'll be excited to welcome people back to town, see the community, and just, you know, having people get together, create new memories, and celebrate the once-in-a-lifetime milestone.
0: Yeah, no kidding. And is there anybody you'd like to shout out just with helping organize all of this?
1: Absolutely. We have 9 committee members, and they've all been phenomenal. It's been 2 years in the making of this event. Obviously, we also call upon a boatload of volunteers to help us pull it off, and sponsorship has been amazing. So thank you to all our sponsors, and thanks to everybody for buying tickets. It's going to be a great event.
0: Yeah, it sounds like it's going to be absolutely amazing. Last thing before we let you go, Kelsey, where can people find some more information?
1: The best, most up-to-date information is always on our website at coronach100.com. You can follow us on our Facebook page as well under Coronach 100th Anniversary.
0: Well, very cool. And yeah, Kelsey, thank you so much for your time here this morning.
1: No problem. Thanks for having us.
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2: Discover Estevan weather.
0: There could be a few showers today, but there will also be some sunshine. Expect a mix of sun and cloud with a 6% chance of showers and a high of 21. Tonight, clear with a low of 16. And then tomorrow looks fantastic with sunshine and a high of 31. Find your full forecast anytime at discoverestevan.com.
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5: It's a bit of a mixed bag today before the weather improves for the long weekend. Look for a mix of sun and cloud with a 6% chance of showers and a high of 29. Tonight will be clear with a low of 16. And then tomorrow kicks off the long weekend with sunshine and a high of 31. Find your full forecast anytime at discoverestevan.com.
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1: Happy Friday, July 31st. A major healthcare milestone has been celebrated in Estevan. The Southeast Research Farm is helping producers make more informed decisions. And today's forecast includes a chance of showers before sunshine returns for the August-long weekend. I'm Daniel Esplin. The opening of MRI services at St. Joseph's Hospital in Estevan yesterday marked the culmination of a $6.5 million fundraising campaign supported by communities across the Southeast. St. Joseph's Hospital Foundation Executive Director Lori Jarvis says the project became a region-wide effort.
2: Over the past 20 months, I've had the privilege of meeting hundreds of donors. Many have shared stories of their own health journeys, the experiences of loved ones, and why they believe this project was so important. Those conversations are something I will carry with me forever. I will never forget them. This campaign began with a message, together we can. And then as the support grew, we changed it and became together we will. And today, as we celebrate with this entire region, we can proudly say, together we did.
1: The new MRI is expected to provide scans for approximately 3,000 additional patients each year and strengthen healthcare services throughout the region. Farmers got a first-hand look at new agricultural research during the Southeast Research Farm's annual field tour near Redvers. Executive Director Lana Shaw says the event highlighted trials on nitrogen application and soil-building cover crops while giving producers a chance to discuss the benefits and challenges of adopting new technology.
3: So for us, it's important for people to our farmer board or anyone else that wants to come to understand the type of projects that we're doing and to be able to talk to each other also about where they are at in adoption of some of these technologies.
1: The tour was held ahead of the organization's annual general meeting. Community members enjoyed hot dogs, games, and a chance to connect with neighbors during PharmaSave Kipling's annual Customer Appreciation Barbecue. The event also served as a fundraiser for the Kipling Palliative Care Program. Store operator and pharmacy manager Avery Harbrick explains where the donations will be used.
4: So we were accepting donations by no expectations with our barbecue to go to the Kipling Palliative Care Program here in Kipling. It's a board of people who work to provide resources, new supplies, new equipment, all that kind of stuff for our palliative patients here in town.
1: Harbrick says the program helps provide important resources and equipment for palliative patients and their families in the community. Two Saskatchewan companies are testing digital tools aimed at frontline workers and rural infrastructure. One is working with Creative Operations Regina on a platform supporting safety, training, and staff communication, while another is expanding a maintenance and operations platform for Sask Water employees with a focus on rural water and wastewater services. More on both projects is available at discoveresvan.com.
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1: A new chapter in Estevan's golf history begins this weekend. The Amanda Minchin Classic is giving golfers and community members a chance to celebrate the life and impact of Amanda Minchin. Minchin spent decades connected to TSNM Woodlawn Golf Course, helping players of all ages develop their skills and creating lasting relationships throughout the region. The tournament is expected to bring together many people who knew Amanda both on and off the course, while creating a lasting tribute through the game she loved. And then in the MLB, it's back home for the Blue Jays tonight as they welcome the St. Louis Cardinals to Rogers Center. Toronto begins the series 9 games back in the final American League wildcard spot, making every game increasingly important as the calendar turns to August. The Cardinals are also trying to stay in the National League playoff picture. Dylan Cease starts for Toronto with first pitch at 5.07 p.m. Saskatchewan time.
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1: Today brings a mix of sun and cloud with a 60% chance of showers and a high of 29. Tonight clears out with a low of 16. Then for the weekend, we'll see plenty of sunshine with highs around 31, while on Monday, things will cool down slightly with a high of 22. After that, for the work week, we'll see temperatures gradually climb back into the mid-20s. 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
7: There could be a few showers today, but there will also be some sunshine. Expect a mix of sun and cloud with a 6% chance of showers and a high of 21. Tonight, clear with a low of 16. Then tomorrow looks fantastic with sunshine and a high of 31. Find your full forecast anytime at discoverestevan.com.
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5: It's a bit of a mixed bag today before the weather improves for the long weekend. Look for a mix of sun and cloud with a 6% chance of showers and a high of 29. Tonight will be clear with a low of 16. And then tomorrow kicks off the long weekend with sunshine and a high of 31. Find your full forecast anytime at discoverestvan.com.
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1: It's Friday, July 31st, and thank goodness for that. The Community Barbecue in Kipling is making a difference for local palliative care. Four Saskatchewan companies are putting new technology to the test, and we're looking ahead to a warm August long weekend. For Discover Estevan News, I'm Daniel Esplin. A major healthcare investment in Estevan was celebrated yesterday with the official opening of the new MRI service at St. Joseph's Hospital. The new service is expected to help meet growing demand for diagnostic imaging in Southeast Saskatchewan and provide scans for thousands of patients each year. Here's Candace Kopek, Executive Director of St. Joseph's Hospital.
2: Ensuring patients could access advanced diagnostic imaging closer to home. In just a year and a half, our community's accomplished something remarkable. They raised the full $6.5 million. That achievement speaks to the generosity, determination, and the spirit of Southeast Saskatchewan.
1: The MRI is now operational and will become part of the Provincial Diagnostic Imaging Network, helping patients access care within the region. The Southeast Research Farm is helping producers make more informed decisions through farm research trials last Wednesday in Redvers. During the field tour, Executive Director Lana Shaw says participants examined projects focused on fertilizer efficiency and soil health while sharing experiences with new farming practices.
3: We visited a wheat field where the farmer wanted to compare using variable rate nitrogen to using a blanket rate or the same rate across the entire field. So we're helping him do that with four check strips in the field and collecting data.
1: Shaw says those conversations help farmers weigh the costs and benefits of adopting new practices and technology. A successful customer appreciation barbecue at PharmaSave Kipling helps celebrate community connections while supporting a meaningful local cause. Donations collected during the event were directed toward the Kipling Palliative Care Program. Avery Hobrick, store manager and pharmacy manager at PharmaSave Kipling, says supporting palliative care is an important part of serving the community.
4: So as a pharmacy, obviously we provide medical services to a lot of people in town, and we know how important that palliative coverage is to make people's experience, both patients and their families, more comfortable in the cases that it needs to be used.
1: The barbecue featured food, games, and activities that brought residents together while helping support local healthcare services. Artificial intelligence will be used in two Saskatchewan pilot projects focused on career preparation. One company is adding resume building and career planning tools for high school student athletes. Another will test a platform that gives feedback on interviews, presentations, and workplace communication. The projects are among four receiving support through Innovation Saskatchewan. Discover Estevan has the full list of recipients and partners.
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1: One of the most exciting events of the Frametech August Classic weekend returns this weekend at TS&M Woodlawn Golf Course. The Dave Price Memorial Horse Race is set to provide plenty of drama as golfers compete in an elimination-style challenge. Players go hole by hole with the highest scores knocked out of the competition until one golfer remains. The unique format has become a fan favorite, giving spectators a chance to follow the action and watch some of the top golfers in the tournament battle under pressure. The Toronto Blue Jays return home tonight to open a three-game series against the St. Louis Cardinals at Rogers Centre. Toronto enters the weekend fourth in the American League East with a 50-59 record, while St. Louis sits fourth in the National League Central at 54-55. Dylan Cease gets the start for the Blue Jays with the first pitch at 5:07 p.m. Saskatchewan time.
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1: A few showers are possible as we head into the long weekend. For today, expect a mix of sun and cloud with a 6% chance of showers and a high of 29. Tonight, skies clear with an overnight low of 16. Tomorrow is shaping up to be a beautiful start to August with plenty of sunshine and a high of 31. And then looking ahead, the weekend is shaping up to be a beautiful start to August with plenty of sunshine and highs of 31 both Saturday and Sunday. And then Monday cools to a mix of sun and cloud in 22. Tuesday warms back to 24 and Wednesday reaches 26 under a mix of sun and cloud. 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
0: Discover Estevan Weather.
9: There could be a few showers today, but there will also be some sunshine. Expect a mix of sun and cloud with a 6% chance of showers and a high of 21. Tonight, clear with a low of 16. And then tomorrow looks fantastic with sunshine and a high of 31. Find your full forecast anytime at discoverestevan.com.
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5: It's a bit of a mixed bag today before the weather improves for the long weekend. Look for a mix of sun and cloud with a 6% chance of showers and a high of 29. Tonight will be clear with a low of 16. And then tomorrow kicks off the long weekend with sunshine and a high of 31. Find your full forecast anytime at discoverestevan.com.
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0: I'm Vincent Dupuy from Discover Estevan, and here's what's coming up in the news on the hour. Healthcare leaders, government officials, and community supporters came together in Estevan yesterday to celebrate a major milestone for local healthcare. A new MRI service is now open at St. Joseph's Hospital, bringing advanced diagnostic imaging closer to home for patients across southeast Saskatchewan. The project is expected to improve access care and reduce travel times for many residents. All this and more coming up in just a few minutes.
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1: Happy Friday, everybody. It is July 31st, and the countdown is just hours away to the long weekend. I'm Vincent Dupuy, and here's what's making headlines today. Healthcare leaders, government officials, and community supporters gathered in Estevan on Thursday to celebrate the opening of the new MRI service at St. Joseph's Hospital. The project is expected to improve access to diagnostic imaging across southeast Saskatchewan and help patients receive care closer to home. Here's Corey Miller, CEO of Emmanuel Health.
2: It reminds us that when governments, healthcare organizations, foundations, clinicians, volunteers, and communities come together with a common purpose, extraordinary things can happen. May this MRI service be a lasting symbol of hope, healing, and a shared commitment to the people who we are privileged to serve.
1: The MRI service is expected to support thousands of patients annually and strengthen healthcare services throughout the region. Sask Energy is reminding residents that carbon monoxide isn't just a winter concern. Director of Strategic Communications Alana Johnson says the invisible gas can build up year-round.
3: That's really what we want people to understand, is that carbon monoxide is something to be aware of year-round, and your first point of risk mitigation is having a CO alarm in your house.
1: She says every home, cabin, and RV should have a working carbon monoxide alarm. The Saskatchewan Court of Appeals has dismissed Chris Fahlman's appeal of his bail denial in the death of Weyburn's Tanya Myers. The 42-year-old Regina man has challenged the November 2025 decision denying his release. Fahlman faces second-degree murder and firearm charges in connection with the September 12th shooting on Highway 39 that killed Myers. The appeal decision was released Thursday. Pulse growers are scouting fields on a regular basis right now. Dr. Shama Chatterton, a research scientist with Agriculture and Agri-Food Canada, says wet conditions that have contributed to root rot issues are also creating an ideal environment for foliar diseases in peas and lentils.
4: Because there's so much moisture in that soil, as the temperatures start to warm up, as the canopy starts to close, we're going to get nice humid conditions in those canopies, and that's what these foliar diseases also really like.
1: Chatterton says producers should be monitoring crops closely as disease pressure increases.
0: Discover Estevan Sports.
1: The 18th annual Mydale Rodeo returns for the August long weekend. Rodeo Associate President Adam Carlson says the three-day event features a Bull Riders Canada Bull Bash Friday, Ranch Rodeo, and Team Roping Saturday, and barrel racing on Sunday.
5: Well, we're just excited to be able to put on this annual event again. This will be our 18th event that we've been able to put on. We're just excited that everything is coming together again and with our sponsors supporting us again, and that we can put this event on. And we're just excited to have a great entertainment weekend for the August long weekend. And
1: more information, including the full weekend schedule, is available through the Mydale Rodeo Association Facebook page. The Saskatchewan Roughriders are looking to answer back this weekend. The Green and White head to Edmonton for a rematch with the first place Elks after last week's heartbreaking 36-34 loss at Mosaic Stadium. It was a game that came down to the final kick, and now the Riders get another shot. Saskatchewan sits second in the West with a 4-2 record, while Edmonton leads the division at 6-1. Kickoff is set for 5 o'clock Saskatchewan time Saturday, with first place on the line and a chance for the Riders to make a statement on the road.
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1: Today is going to be a mix of sun and cloud with a 30% chance of rain and a high of 28. Saturday is going to be mainly sunny and a high of 32. Sunday is going to be sunny and a high of 30. Monday is going to be a mix of sun and cloud and a high of 21. And Tuesday is going to be sunny with a high of 24. For your local 5-day forecast, you can visit discoverestevan.com.
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0: Well, here we are, Friday, July 31st, Tam Sharon Church. August long weekend is upon us. We're right smack dab in the middle of summer. Although, if you have American friends or follow any American influencers, they're getting ready for back to school right now. But we still have tons of time. Lake days, family road trips, bike rides, barbecues. And we really do try to cram in as many outdoor activities as we can in these couple of months, don't we? Because you gotta. Seems like every year those leaves start falling earlier and earlier. Or maybe it just feels that way. But it is still summer. Don't let the back to school signs and fall decor in the stores fool you. I know you can practically smell the pumpkin spice lattes already, but we must resist the urge to give in to autumn. Let's enjoy the summer while it's still here.
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6: Today is going to be a mix of sun and cloud with a 30% chance of showers and a high of 28. Tonight's going to be partially cloudy with a 30% chance of showers and a risk of a thunderstorm and a low of 16. Saturday is going to be mainly sunny and a high of 31. And Saturday night is going to be cloudy with a 40% chance of showers and a low of 17. For your local 5-day forecast, you can download our Discover Estevan app.
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1: Are you an on-time person or are you always late? Did you know that people who are habitually late are actually living longer? I'll tell you why after Rhea May, but first here's Luke Combs, Fast Car.

0: the old me. I'm Sharon Church. Did you know that people who are habitually late are actually living longer? Why? Well, it's because their stress levels are lower. They're not freaking out that they're late. They don't care. They'll get there when they get there. Now, the ones who arrive super early, I imagine, are also pretty chill. You know, they got plenty of time to sit and relax and get settled. You ever meet someone who arrives just on time or maybe just a smidgen late? They are the most stressed out people. You should see them just moments before they walk through the door. They're losing their minds. These are my people.
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11: Today, expect a mix of sun and cloud and a 30% chance of showers and a high of 28. Tonight's going to be partially cloudy with a 30% chance of showers and a risk of a thunderstorm and a low of 16. Saturday is going to be mainly sunny and a high of 31, with Saturday night going to be cloudy with a 40% chance of showers and a low of 17. For your local 5-day forecast, you can download our Discover Estevan app.
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0: Two Punks and Love, Bulo. I'm Sharon Church. Are you a glass half full or a glass half empty sort of person? One way to find out is to ask yourself this question. Is summer half over or do we still have half a summer left? Oh, we still have half a summer left. Thank you very much. We also have lots of great tunes coming up before 1 o'clock. Stick around for The Weeknd, Die For You, and Olivia Dean, So Easy to Fall in Love, coming up next.
1: I'm Vincent Dupuis from Discover Estevan, and here's what's coming up in the news on the hour. Sask Energy is reminding residents that carbon monoxide dangers don't disappear when winter ends. The colorless, odorless gas can build up any time of year if fuel-burning appliances aren't operating properly. Director of Strategic Communications Alana Johnson says it's important for homeowners to stay vigilant and ensure carbon monoxide detectors are working year-round. More on how to keep your family safe coming up in just a few minutes.
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1: Happy Friday, everybody. It is July 31st, and today is the end of the month, and it's the end of the work week. And now we get to look forward to this nice, relaxing August long. I'm Vincent Dupuis, and here's what's making headlines today. The new MRI service at St. Joseph's Hospital officially opened in Estevan on Thursday. The project was funded through community donations, while the provincial government has committed ongoing funding to operate the service and support patient care across southeast Saskatchewan. Here's Lori Carr, Saskatchewan Minister of Mental Health and Addictions, Seniors, and Rural and Remote Health.
2: Our government supports the operation of this MRI through $2.6 million in annual funding from Saskatchewan Healthcare Authority. This will support the full-time MRI technology, create this MRI, and deliver care to patients in the region.
1: The MRI is expected to provide scans for
2: this MRI and deliver care to patients in the region.
1: The MRI is expected to provide scans for approximately 3,000 additional patients each year while helping improve access to diagnostics imaging in southeast Saskatchewan. Sask Energy gives out a summer safety warning about carbon monoxide poisoning. Director of Strategic Communications Alana Johnson says carbon monoxide exposure can happen when vehicles, generators, or camp stoves are used in enclosed spaces.
3: Don't use gas-powered equipment that's meant to be used outside or in an open-air space indoors. If you're going to be working on a vehicle in a garage, turn the engine off as quickly as you can. And if you do run the vehicle, make sure that you air out the space.
1: She says symptoms can resemble the flu, making a carbon monoxide alarm the best early warning against danger. The Saskatchewan Court of Appeal has upheld the denial of bail for Chris Fallman, who was charged in the death of Weyburn's Tanya Myers. Fallman has appealed the November 2025 decision that kept him in custody. He faces second-degree murder and firearm charges in connection of the September 12th shooting on Highway 39. The court's decision was released Thursday. Agronomists are encouraging producers to spend extra time scouting fields as disease concerns mount across Western Canada. Dr. Shama Chatterton, research scientist with Agriculture and Agri-Food Canada, says with the rain earlier and now the heat, growers need to pay close attention.
4: Looking for, you know, crop canopy, has the canopy closed? What's that leaf wetness and humidity in the canopy? If you're kind of walking through your field and your pants are getting wet, even if it's hot and dry out in the air, you know, and that canopy, if there's moisture there, those are really kind of the key conditions for a disease to develop.
1: She says those conditions can favor diseases ranging from Ascicata, Sclerotinia, and Botrytis.
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1: Mydale is gearing up for a full weekend of rodeo action. Mydale Rodeo Association President Adam Carlson says this year's event includes bull riding, family activities, a free Friday night cabaret, ranch rodeo competitions, team roping, and Sunday's Harvest Run barrel race.
5: Friday night, we kick off with our annual Bull Bash, and it is Bull Riders Canada event put on by our production team, Crossfire Bull Riding, and they do an outstanding job for us every year.
1: Carlson says organizers are looking forward to welcoming residents and visitors for another busy August-long weekend in Mydale. It's another big test for the Saskatchewan Rough Riders. The Riders travel to Commonwealth Stadium on Saturday to face the West Division leading Edmonton Elks. Saskatchewan comes in at 4-2, good for second place, while Edmonton sits on top at 6-1. These teams put on one of the best games of the CFL last week, with the Elks winning by just 2 points. Now the Riders have a chance to even the season series and close the gap in the standings. Kickoff is at 5 p.m. Saskatchewan time.
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1: Today, expect a mix of sun and cloud and a 30% chance of rain and a high of 28. Saturday is going to be mainly sunny with a 40% chance of showers and a high of 31. Sunday is going to be sunny and a high of 30. Monday is going to be a mix of sun and cloud and a high of 21. And Tuesday is going to be sunny with a high of 24. For a local 5-day forecast, you can visit discoverestevan.com.
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9: Today is going to be a mix of sun and cloud with a 30% chance of showers and a high of 28. Tonight's going to be partially cloudy with a 30% chance of showers and a risk of a thunderstorm and a low of 16. Saturday is going to be mainly sunny and a high of 31. And Saturday night is going to be cloudy with a 40% chance of showers and a low of 17. For your local 5-day forecast, you can download our Discover Estevan app.
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8: Today, expect a mix of sun and cloud and a 30% chance of showers and a high of 28. Tonight's going to be partially cloudy with a 30% chance of showers and a risk of a thunderstorm and a low of 16. Saturday is going to be mainly sunny and a high of 31, with Saturday night going to be cloudy with a 40% chance of showers and a low of 17. For your local five-day forecast, you can download our Discover Estevan app.
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0: future talent. And a buyer does the opposite. They trade prospects to acquire veterans who can help them win a championship immediately. Okay, did I get it? Did I get it right? Oh, man. Where was ChatGPT when I was in school?
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1: Happy Friday, everybody. 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I'm Vincent Dupuy, and here's what's making headlines today. A major healthcare investment was celebrated in Estevan on Thursday with the official opening of the new MRI service at St. Joseph's Hospital. The scanner is expected to expand diagnostic imaging capacity in southeast Saskatchewan, while the provincial government has committed $2.6 million annually through the Saskatchewan Health Authority to support operations. 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
1: 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Sask Energy is encouraging people to check their carbon monoxide alarms this summer. Director of Strategic Communications Alana Johnson says portable air conditioners can sometimes affect airflow in the home, increasing risk of carbon monoxide buildup.
3: We're also reminding people that use portable air conditioners to understand the manufacturer's recommendations, to pay attention to the airflow in their house, maybe crack a window or another door, and obviously to have a CO alarm in their house to ensure that if there is something that's happening, that they're made aware of it before anybody gets sick.
1: She recommends following manufacturer guidelines and keeping a carbon monoxide alarm installed and working. The Saskatchewan Court of Appeal has dismissed Chris Fallman's appeal on his bail denial in the death of Weyburn's Tanya Myers. The 42-year-old Regina man had challenged the November 2025 decision denying his release. Fallman faces second-degree murder and firearm charges in connection with the September 12th shooting on Highway 39 that killed Myers. The appeal decision was released Thursday. The change in the weather to hot, dry conditions after weeks of scattered showers can be a breeding ground for disease, especially in pulses. Dr. Shama Chatterton, a research scientist with Agriculture and Agri-Food Canada, says while growers have been monitoring for root rot, it can become more apparent after wet conditions are followed by heat.
4: The root rots can sometimes get worse, you know, if it's been, they've had a period of wetness and then it gets really hot and dry. Root rots can actually get worse because then they don't have that root system to deal with the hot, dry conditions.
1: Chatterton says crop performance over the coming weeks will depend heavily on weather conditions.
0: Discover Estevan Sports.
1: The Mydale Rodeo is coming back this weekend, with organizers expecting another strong turnout. Rodeo Association President Adam Carlson says additional seating has been added this year, bringing 3 days of rodeo competition and entertainment to the community.
5: We've got new bleachers getting built. We were a little short on seating in the last couple of years, and we've put forth to some new bleachers made from Farm to Fab Steelworks at McCoon. So they're working on a couple more bleachers to hold another couple hundred people. So hopefully we'll have a little extra seating for everyone. And
1: advanced tickets are available at Big Bob's Meats in Mydale, with tickets also being sold at the gate throughout the weekend. The race for first place in the West continues. The Saskatchewan Rough Riders are back in action Saturday night against the Edmonton Elks. Saskatchewan is 4-2 and sits second in the division, 4 points behind the 6-1 Elks. Last week's meeting was a thriller, with Edmonton stealing a 36-34 win on the last second field goal. The Riders will be looking to finish drives and tighten up their defense in the upcoming game. Kickoff is 5 o'clock Saskatchewan time on Saturday.
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1: Today, expect a mix of sun and cloud with a 30% chance of showers and a high of 28. Saturday is going to be mainly sunny with a 40% chance of showers and a high of 31. Sunday is going to be mainly sunny and a high of 30. Monday is going to be a mix of sun and cloud and a high of 21. And Tuesday is going to be sunny with a high of 24. For your local 5-day forecast, you can visit discoverestevan.com.
0: Sun

Where's your girlfriend? Con the artist. I'm Sharon Church. Here's an unpopular opinion. If I had the chance to see Taylor Swift or Bruno Mars live, I would choose Bruno Mars. I said it. I don't regret it. This guy's amazing. Here's Risk It All.

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4: Today is going to be a mix of sun and cloud with a 30% chance of showers and a high of 28. Tonight's going to be partially cloudy with a 30% chance of showers and a risk of a thunderstorm and a low of 16. Saturday is going to be mainly sunny and a high of 31. And Saturday night is going to be cloudy with a 40% chance of showers and a low of 17. For your local five-day forecast, you can download our Discover Estevan app.
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machine. Good afternoon. Happy Friday. I'm Sharon Church. Tate McRae with Stupid on the way. But first, here's Martin Garrix and Ed Sheeran with Repeat It.

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2: Today, expect a mix of sun and cloud and a 30% chance of showers and a high of 28. Tonight, it's going to be partially cloudy with a 30% chance of showers and a risk of a thunderstorm and a low of 16. Saturday is going to be mainly sunny and a high of 31, with Saturday night going to be cloudy with a 40% chance of showers and a low of 17. For your local five-day forecast, you can download our Discover Estevan app.
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0: DeadMau5 and Chris James, the Velt Ham Sharon Church. How's your summer been going? Specifically, parents. There have been some amazing moments, yes. And some frustrating ones, too. Are you guilty of secretly hiding in the bathroom for some peace and quiet? I personally like the pantry because there's food in there. How many times have you bent the screen time rules? A few times. A lot, actually. Here's one. Have you forgotten to feed your kids yet? Guilty. Guilty. You know, you get working on a project, and before you know it, it's 3 p.m. and no one has had lunch.
1: 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Sask Energy is reminding residents that carbon monoxide dangers don't disappear when winter ends. The colorless, odorless gas can build up any time of year if fuel-burning appliances aren't operating properly. Director of Strategic Communications Alana Johnson says it's important for homeowners to stay vigilant and ensure carbon monoxide detectors are working year-round. More on how to keep your family safe coming up in just a few minutes.
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1: Happy Friday, everybody. It is July 31st, and the countdown is just hours away to the long weekend. I'm Vincent Dupuis, and here's what's making headlines today. Healthcare leaders, government officials, and community supporters gathered in Estevan on Thursday to celebrate the opening of the new MRI service at St. Joseph's Hospital. The project is expected to improve access to diagnostic imaging across southeast Saskatchewan and help patients receive care closer to home. Here's Corey Miller, CEO of Emmanuel Health.
2: It reminds us that when governments, healthcare organizations, foundations, clinicians, volunteers, and communities come together with a common purpose, extraordinary things can happen. May this MRI service be a lasting symbol of hope, healing, and a shared commitment to the people who we are privileged to serve.
1: The MRI service is expected to support thousands of patients annually and strengthen healthcare services throughout the region. Sask Energy is reminding residents that carbon monoxide isn't just a winter concern. Director of Strategic Communications Alana Johnson says the invisible gas can build up year-round.
3: That's really what we want people to understand, is that carbon monoxide is something to be aware of year-round, and your first point of risk mitigation is having a CO alarm in your house.
1: She says every home, cabin, and RV should have a working carbon monoxide alarm. The Saskatchewan Court of Appeals has dismissed Chris Fahlman's appeal of his bail denial in the death of Weyburn's Tanya Myers. The 42-year-old Regina man has challenged the November 2025 decision denying his release. Fahlman faces second-degree murder and firearm charges in connection with the September 12th shooting on Highway 39 that killed Myers. The appeal decision was released Thursday. Pulse growers are scouting fields on a regular basis right now. Dr. Shama Chatterton, a research scientist with Agriculture and Agri-Food Canada, says wet conditions that have contributed to root rot issues are also creating an ideal environment for foliar diseases in peas and lentils.
4: Because there's so much moisture in that soil, as the temperatures start to warm up, as the canopy starts to close, we're going to get nice humid conditions in those canopies, and that's what these foliar diseases also really like.
1: Chatterton says producers should be monitoring crops closely as disease pressure increases.
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1: The 18th annual Mydale Rodeo returns for the August long weekend. Rodeo Associate President Adam Carlson says the three-day event features a Bull Riders Canada Bull Bash Friday, Ranch Rodeo, and Team Roping Saturday, and barrel racing on Sunday.
5: Well, we're just excited to be able to put on this annual event again. This will be our 18th event that we've been able to put on. We're just excited that everything is coming together again and with our sponsors supporting us again, and that we can put this event on. And we're just excited to have a great entertainment weekend for the August long weekend. And
1: more information, including the full weekend schedule, is available through the Mydale Rodeo Association Facebook page. The Saskatchewan Roughriders are looking to answer back this weekend. The Green and White head to Edmonton for a rematch with the first place Elks after last week's heartbreaking 36-34 loss at Mosaic Stadium. It was a game that came down to the final kick, and now the Riders get another shot. Saskatchewan sits second in the West with a 4-2 record, while Edmonton leads the division at 6-1. Kickoff is set for 5 o'clock Saskatchewan time Saturday, with first place on the line and a chance for the Riders to make a statement on the road.
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1: Today is going to be a mix of sun and cloud with a 30% chance of rain and a high of 28. Saturday is going to be mainly sunny and a high of 32. Sunday is going to be sunny and a high of 30. Monday is going to be a mix of sun and cloud and a high of 21. And Tuesday is going to be sunny with a high of 24. For your local five-day forecast, you can visit discoverestevan.com.
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0: Jamie Fine, you're like, I'm Sharon Church. How long does it take for you to finally relax when you're on vacation? Now, for the typical person, apparently it's about 4 days. 4 days. That's a long time. But it takes people that long until they can stop thinking about work. That means that on a 7-day vacation, there are only 3 days when people feel relaxed. No, not me. Oh, no. The moment we leave the clean house, it's got to be a clean house with all the bags packed and I have a coffee in my hand. That's precisely when relaxation begins.
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9: Today is going to be a mix of sun and cloud with a 30% chance of showers and a high of 28. Tonight's going to be partially cloudy with a 30% chance of showers and a risk of a thunderstorm and a low of 16. Saturday is going to be mainly sunny and a high of 31. And Saturday night is going to be cloudy with a 40% chance of showers and a low of 17. For your local 5-day forecast, you can download our Discover Estevan app.
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0: Good afternoon and happy Friday. I'm Sharon Church. Are you seeing a movie over the weekend? My son just saw Spider-Man yesterday, the new one. He said it was awesome. But movies are making quite the comeback. Did you know, though, that only six movies released by U.S. studios have crossed the $2 billion mark at the box office? And James Cameron has directed three of them. Now, in sixth position, it's Avengers, Infinity War, 2018. Number five, Star Wars, The Force Awakens, 2015. Number four, Titanic, I'll Never Let Go, 1997. Number three, Avatar, The Way of Water, 2022. In second place, Avengers Endgame, 2019. And the highest grossing film of all time in the number one spot, Avatar, 2009. Now, at the time, Avatar became the fastest film to cross $1 billion, doing so in 19 days. And it eventually crossed $2 billion in 47 days.
1: We know you're doing it.
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14: Today, expect a mix of sun and cloud and a 30% chance of showers and a high of 28. Tonight, it's going to be partially cloudy with a 30% chance of showers and a risk of a thunderstorm and a low of 16. Saturday is going to be mainly sunny and a high of 31, with Saturday night going to be cloudy with a 40% chance of showers and a low of 17. For your local five-day forecast, you can download our Discover Estevan app.
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0: Alexander Stewart, his problem instead. I'm Sharon Church. Going to take just a little break, but we'll get you back into the tunes before 4 o'clock. Scott Hellman, PDA on the way, and Sabrina Carpenter, Espresso, coming up next.
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1: Happy Friday, everybody. It is July 31st, and today is the end of the month, and it's the end of the work week. And now we get to look forward to this nice, relaxing August long. I'm Vincent Dupuis, and here's what's making headlines today. The new MRI service at St. Joseph's Hospital officially opened in Estevan on Thursday. The project was funded through community donations, while the provincial government has committed ongoing funding to operate the service and support patient care across southeast Saskatchewan. Here's Laurie Carr, Saskatchewan Minister of Mental Health and Addictions, Seniors, and Rural and Remote Health.
2: Our government supports the operation of this MRI through $2.6 million in annual funding from Saskatchewan Healthcare Authority. This will support the full-time MRI technology, create this MRI, and deliver care to patients in the region.
1: The MRI is expected to provide scans for approximately 3,000 additional patients each year while helping improve access to diagnostics imaging in southeast Saskatchewan. Sask Energy gives out a summer safety warning about carbon monoxide poisoning. Director of Strategic Communications Alana Johnson says carbon monoxide exposure can happen when vehicles, generators, or camp stoves are used in enclosed spaces.
3: Don't use gas-powered equipment that's meant to be used outside or in an open-air space indoors. If you're going to be working on a vehicle in a garage, turn the engine off as quickly as you can. And if you do run the vehicle, make sure that you air out the space.
1: She says symptoms can resemble the flu, making a carbon monoxide alarm the best early warning against danger. The Saskatchewan Court of Appeal has upheld the denial of bail for Chris Fallman, who was charged in the death of Weyburn's Tanya Myers. Fallman has appealed the November 2025 decision that kept him in custody. He faces second-degree murder and firearm charges in connection of the September 12th shooting on Highway 39. The court's decision was released Thursday. Agronomists are encouraging producers to spend extra time scouting fields as disease concerns mount across Western Canada. Dr. Shama Chatterton, research scientist with Agriculture and Agri-Food Canada, says with the rain earlier and now the heat, growers need to pay close attention.
4: Looking for, you know, crop canopy, has the canopy closed? What's that leaf wetness and humidity in the canopy? If you're kind of walking through your field and your pants are getting wet, even if it's hot and dry out in the air, you know, and that canopy, if there's moisture there, those are really kind of the key conditions for disease to develop.
1: She says those conditions can favor diseases ranging from Ascochyta, Sclerotinia, and Botrytis.
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1: Mydale is gearing up for a full weekend of rodeo action. Mydale Rodeo Association President Adam Carlson says this year's event includes bull riding, family activities, a free Friday night cabaret, ranch rodeo competitions, team roping, and Sunday's Harvest Run barrel race.
5: Friday night, we kick off with our annual Bull Bash, and it is Bull Riders Canada event put on by our production team, Crossfire Bull Riding, and they do an outstanding job for us every year.
1: Carlson says organizers are looking forward to welcoming residents and visitors for another busy August-long weekend in Mydale. It's another big test for the Saskatchewan Rough Riders. The Riders travel to Commonwealth Stadium on Saturday to face the West Division leading Edmonton Elks. Saskatchewan comes in at 4-2, good for second place, while Edmonton sits on top at 6-1. These teams put on one of the best games of the CFL last week, with the Elks winning by just 2 points. Now the Riders have a chance to even the season series and close the gap in the standings. Kickoff is at 5 p.m. Saskatchewan time.
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1: Today, expect a mix of sun and cloud and a 30% chance of rain and a high of 28. Saturday is going to be mainly sunny with a 40% chance of showers and a high of 31. Sunday is going to be sunny and a high of 30. Monday is going to be a mix of sun and cloud and a high of 21. And Tuesday is going to be sunny with a high of 24. For a local 5-day forecast, you can visit discoverestevan.com.
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Cameron Whitcomb, you and me. Good afternoon. I'm Sharon Church. The countdown to August long weekend is on. Oh, we're so close. Loud Luxury and Dubs next to you coming up. But first, here's Harry Styles with American Girls.

0: Well, here we are. Friday, July 31st, Ham Sharon Church, August long weekend. We're almost there. We're right smack dab in the middle of summer. And if you follow any American influencers or have American friends, they're actually gearing up for back to school already. Yeah, they go back a little earlier than we do, but we still have tons of time for lake days, family road trips, bike rides, barbecues. We really do try to cram in as many outdoor adventures as we can in these couple of months, don't we? Because you gotta. Seems like every year those leaves start falling earlier and earlier. Or maybe it just feels that way. But it is still summer. Don't let the back-to-school signs and fall decor in the stores fool you. And I know you can practically smell the pumpkin spice lattes already, but we must resist the urge to give into autumn. Let's enjoy the summer while it's still here.
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11: Today is going to be a mix of sun and cloud with a 30% chance of showers and a high of 28. Today is going to be partially cloudy with a 30% chance of showers and a risk of a thunderstorm and a low of 16. Saturday is going to be mainly sunny and a high of 31. And Saturday night is going to be cloudy with a 40% chance of showers and a low of 17. For your local five-day forecast, you can download our Discover Estevan app.
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that people who are habitually late are actually living longer? I'll tell you why after Tegan and Sarah. But first, here's Miles Smith, Stargazing.

0: Did you know that people who are habitually late are actually living longer? Hey, I'm Sharon Church. Why is that? Well, because their stress levels are lower. They're not freaking out that they're late. They don't care. They'll get there when they get there. The ones who arrive super early, I imagine, are also pretty chill because they've got plenty of time to sit and relax and get settled. You ever meet someone who arrives just on time or maybe like a smidgen late? They are the most stressed out people. You should see them just moments before they walk through the door. They're losing their minds. I should know. These are my people.
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3: Discover Estevan weather.
12: Tonight's going to be partially cloudy with a 30% chance of showers and a low of 16. Saturday is going to be mainly sunny and a high of 32. And Saturday night is going to have increased cloudiness with a 60% chance of showers overnight and a low of 20. For your local 5-day forecast, you can download our Discover Estevan app.
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0: Are you a glass half full or a glass half empty sort of person? Hey, I'm Sharon Church. One way to find out is to ask yourself this question. Is summer half over or do we still have half a summer left? Oh, we still have half a summer left. Thank you very much. We also still have lots of great songs coming up before 5 o'clock. Post Malone and Morgan Wallen, I Had Some Help, coming up next.
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1: Happy Friday, everybody. It is July 31st, and we are just hours away from enjoying our long weekend. I'm Vincent Dupuis, and here's what's making headlines today. A major healthcare investment was celebrated in Estevan on Thursday with the official opening of the new MRI service at St. Joseph's Hospital. The scanner is expected to expand diagnostic imaging capacity in Southeast Saskatchewan, while the provincial government has committed $2.6 million annually through the Saskatchewan Health Authority to support operations. Saskatchewan's Minister of Mental Health and Addictions, Seniors and Rural and Remote Health, Lori Carr.
2: The MRI service will provide scans to approximately 3,000 additional patients, improving access and reducing wait times for people across Southeast Saskatchewan. This new MRI service reflects what is possible through collaboration, partnership, and a shared commitment to improving healthcare.
1: The MRI service is expected to improve access to care and reduce wait times for patients across the region. Sask Energy is encouraging people to check their carbon monoxide alarms this summer. Director of Strategic Communications Alana Johnson says portable air conditioners can sometimes affect airflow in the home, increasing risk of carbon monoxide buildup.
3: We're also reminding people that use portable air conditioners to understand the manufacturer's recommendations, to pay attention to the airflow in their house, maybe crack a window or another door, and obviously to have a CO alarm in their house to ensure that if there is something that's happening, that they're made aware of it before anybody gets sick.
1: She recommends following manufacturer guidelines and keeping a carbon monoxide alarm installed and working. The Saskatchewan Court of Appeal has dismissed Chris Fahlman's appeal on his bail denial in the death of Weyburn's Tanya Myers. The 42-year-old Regina man had challenged the November 2025 decision denying his release. Fahlman faces second-degree murder and firearm charges in connection with the September 12th shooting on Highway 39 that killed Myers. The appeal decision was released Thursday. The change in the weather to hot, dry conditions after weeks of scattered showers can be a breeding ground for disease, especially in pulses. Dr. Shama Chatterton, a research scientist with Agriculture and Agri-Food Canada, says while growers have been monitoring for root rot, it can become more apparent after wet conditions are followed by heat.
4: The root rots can sometimes get worse, you know, if it's been, they've had a period of wetness and then it gets really hot and dry. Root rots can actually get worse because then they don't have that root system to deal with the hot, dry conditions.
1: Chatterton says crop performance over the coming weeks will depend heavily on weather conditions.
0: Discover Estevan Sports.
1: The Mydale Rodeo is coming back this weekend, with organizers expecting another strong turnout. Rodeo Association President Adam Carlson says additional seating has been added this year, bringing 3 days of rodeo competition and entertainment to the community.
5: We've got new bleachers getting built. We were a little short on seating in the last couple of years, and we've put forth to some new bleachers made from Farm to Fab Steelworks at McCune. So they're working on a couple more bleachers to hold another couple hundred people. So hopefully we'll have a little extra seating for everyone. And
1: advanced tickets are available at Big Bob's Meats in Mydale, with tickets also being sold at the gate throughout the weekend. The race for first place in the West continues. The Saskatchewan Rough Riders are back in action Saturday night against the Edmonton Elks. Saskatchewan is 4-2 and sits second in the division, 4 points behind the 6-1 Elks. Last week's meeting was a thriller, with Edmonton stealing a 36-34 win on the last second field goal. The Riders will be looking to finish drives and tighten up their defense in the upcoming game. Kickoff is 5 o'clock Saskatchewan time on Saturday.
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1: Tonight, I expect partially cloudy skies with a 30% chance of showers and a low of 16. Saturday is going to be mainly sunny with a high of 32. And Saturday night is going to have a 60% chance of showers and a low of 20. For your local 5-day forecast, you can visit discoverestevan.com.
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0: that to you.
1: So I keep on hearing about this trade deadline for the Blue Jays, and someone mentioned they were going to trade their veteran players. And I thought, why would they want to do that if they're losing? I've got the answer in a sort of sports report in two songs.

0: Sharon Church. I was a little confused about the MLB trade deadline. People were saying, oh, the Jays are going to have to trade a veteran player because they're losing. And I thought, why would the Blue Jays want to trade their good players if they're losing? So I figured it out with the help of ChatGPT, of course. So there's no hope for the Jays to make the playoffs. So they're now focused on next season. The Jays are in seller mode. So they'll trade their veteran players to teams who actually have a shot to win the World Series this year. And these are players that are nearing free agency or may not fit the team's future plans. Like, they may not be here next year anyways. In return, they should get a couple of younger, promising talent for their team. Basically, a seller trades current talent for future talent, and a buyer does the opposite. They trade prospects to acquire veterans who can help them win a championship immediately. Okay, did I get it? Am I right? Oh, man. Where was ChatGPT when I was in school?
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14: Tonight, expect partially cloudy skies with a 30% chance of showers and a low of 16. Saturday is going to be mainly sunny at the high of 32. And Saturday night is going to have increased cloudiness with a 60% chance of showers and a low of 20. For your local 5-day forecast, you can download our Discover Estevan app.
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How's your summer been going, parents? I'm specifically asking you, the ones especially who have been home with their kids. Anytime I've been home alone this summer with the children, I have one thing come to mind.

0: Ah, summer paradise. Hey, I'm Sharon Church. Has your summer felt like a paradise? How about you parents? Have you been home with the kids? There have been some amazing moments. Oh, yeah. Love it. Love the summer with the kids. There's also been some frustrating moments, too. Are you guilty of secretly hiding in the bathroom for some peace and quiet? I personally like the pantry because there's food in there. How many times have you bent the screen time rules? Ooh, a few times. Okay, a lot. And here's one. Have you forgotten to feed your kids yet? Guilty. Oh, yeah. You know, you get working on a project and before you know it, it's 3 p.m. and no one's had lunch.
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2: Discover Estevan weather.
9: Tonight's going to be partially cloudy with a 30% chance of showers and a low of 16. Saturday is going to be mainly sunny and a high of 32. And Saturday night is going to have increased cloudiness with a 60% chance of showers overnight and a low of 20. For your local 5-day forecast, you can download our Discover Estevan app.
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0: off the earth, rule the world. I'm Sharon Church. How long does it take for you to finally relax when you're on vacation? For the typical person, it's about 4 days. 4 days. That's a long time. But it takes people that long until they can finally stop thinking about work. So that means on a 7-day vacation, there are only 3 days when people feel relaxed. No, not me. The moment we leave the clean house, has got to be clean with all the bags packed and I have a coffee in my hand, that's precisely when relaxation begins.
1: I'm Vincent Dupuis from Discover Estevan, and here's what's coming up in the news on the hour. 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The project is expected to improve access care and reduce travel times for many residents. 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